0: So driving and your phone, it's very dangerous. It's distracting. You got to be very careful. But also walking. Like, I'm guilty of walking down the street, looking down and not looking up, and, you know, almost running into people. Uh-huh. It's very common. If, especially if you're crossing the street in traffic, it's dangerous. You got your headphones in. It's dangerous to not be paying attention. And I think overseas, somewhere in Europe, they've actually outlawed it. You can't be like looking down at your phone while crossing a crosswalk.
1: Yeah, in Italy, they're actually considering this as a new rule that would make it illegal to use your phone while you're crossing the street.
2: And
1: you could be fined.
0: To looking down, yeah.
1: And you'd be fined €75, which is kind of like $90 here. And I'm kind of torn because we all do this, and I feel like it's kind of a good law.
0: Honestly, for safety, it's a good thing. It's really strange, though, how you know that a car could be coming and you know that it is dangerous, but for some reason you cannot get your brain to pull your head up from that telephone until you finish typing that sentence. What is that about?
1: Yeah. And it's not even just crossing the streets. It's like walking down the hallway here, leaving the building. Like, our eyeballs are just like
2: always
1: attached to the screen.
0: I don't hate this because I'm ready for the big backlash of us being off our screen. I'm ready for us to not be so addicted to the screen. You know, you go to any place, you go to a park.
1: Yeah.
0: And you just see people on their screens. They're not even looking at what they should be looking at. You go to a restaurant, same thing.
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0: Coming up next, Tanya, like many people, not a fan of going to the dentist, and there's something you want to try?
1: Yeah, I want to try wearing noise-canceling headphones, but I feel like it might be rude.
2: Just hang on for this.

0: So, Tanya, you just got back from the dentist?
1: I did. I had my normal, whatever, cleaning. And I'm sure other people feel the exact same way, but the one tool that they use in the very beginning that like scrapes and also like,
0: yes,
1: has, like,
0: it's
1: the
0: like
1: water
0: fingernails
1: blasting,
0: on a chalkboard. Mm-hmm. I can't stand it.
1: It makes my skin crawl. Like I have to actually like meditate and like disassociate mentally to like not
0: because
1: get like full body chills.
0: Yes. It's a hook that's scraping raw bone.
1: Yes.
0: I mean, that's what it's doing. It's scraping the bone.
1: Yes. And so it's really just the sound. Like I'm not in pain at the dentist. It's the sound that just like really just makes my body shiver. And so I was like, maybe I can bring those like noise canceling headphones that I have, like those big ones. But then I'm like, is that rude to my dentist? Because I do feel like sometimes she's like talking to me.
2: Yeah, but it's not like you can talk back to her.
0: You can't speak back.
1: Yeah. I do. I'll take the thing out, you know, the suction out, and I'll like respond to her.
0: They don't expect that. So I've already been through this. Here's what I do. When I arrive, I say hi. I say hello to everybody there. And then I say, you don't mind. I'm going to listen to a book on audio. And then I put my headphones in and I'm just there the whole time listening to a book on audio. And they're actually used to it. A lot of people do that so they don't have to hear.
2: Yeah.
0: And actually, it's like standard operating procedure to walk in and actually say you don't really want to engage, and they're fine with that.
1: Feels
0: it's not
1: so
0: rude,
1: rude
0: at all.
1: To me, but
0: you need to get rid of carrying all the guilt.
1: I know, but I think I'm going to try
0: that. That is something you should not feel guilty about.
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15: Becoming partly cloudy tonight with fog patches developing.

Billie Eilish's brother Phineas married his longtime partner Claudia last month in Santa Barbara. Billie officiated. And now, given how close the siblings are, there was some surprise Billie wasn't in the wedding party as his best woman. But there's a reason that role didn't feel right for both Phineas and Claudia. Take a look. Search Billie Eilish for the story at onairwithryan.com.

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2: Ashley on the line. She's fighting with her friend over a concert ticket. She's on the line. Let's try and resolve this dispute next.
1: You're on air with Ryan Seacrest. You can say

0: Ashley is on the phone. And Ashley, so you have a little ticket dispute, concert ticket issue. What's happening?
1: I was going to a concert with a friend, and I had both tickets on my phone. So she was supposed to pick me up, but she called and said she was running late, and I was worried I was going to miss the beginning of the show. So I ended up Ubering there, and the problem was she couldn't get in without her ticket, and there was absolutely no cell service inside, so I couldn't send it to her. She ended up having to buy another ticket. And now she's requesting the money from me for the replacement ticket. And I feel like that's crazy because she was the one who was late and made me Uber in the first place. But she said since I had her ticket, I should have either waited for her or gone back outside to meet her.
0: Well, I would probably have gone back out to get her in. I mean, it's just you would have missed a song or two, but it is your friend. And yes, they were late, but all of my friends are late. I'm so used to the only one being there early or on time that it's just like I'm conditioned to know I've got to figure things out when people run late.
1: So then I should pay her for the ticket then.
2: Or meet her halfway. Split it.
0: Split it, maybe. It's not big enough to end a friendship or cause too much tension, but good luck. I'm glad you got to see some of the show.
1: Thank you.
0: Okay, Ashley. Bye-bye.
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4: I'm

Do you ever feel bad about any aspect of your own life because of the lifestyles you see the other people on social media flaunting? A rising star just admitted how much it used to impact her self-worth before her recent big break, and it sparked quite a debate online. Tanya's got that full report coming up next.

0: Remember the show Glee? A lot of people loved it. Turns out Lea Michele, whose breakout role was on Glee, would happily return to McKinley High. She said she would reprise her role as Rachel Berry if Glee creator Ryan Murphy moves forward with a reboot. Her comment comes after Murphy recently hinted at the possibility, telling People magazine, "That show's interesting because it's come back around. So many young people now watch it. And I'm like, maybe we should revisit that show." The words of Ryan Murphy.
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7: 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Becoming partly cloudy tonight with fog patches developing.

0: Seacrest here. A couple days ago, my guy.
1: Your guy?
0: My guy. My doctor.
1: Okay.
0: He's like, I never really asked you about this, but you plan on having kids someday?
1: Oh.
0: You and everybody else asking me this. Yeah. He goes, you know, you should probably come check it all out.
1: Ooh.
0: And see if it's all there. And you know what I'm saying?
1: I know. Yeah.
0: Well, I don't, the process of that.
1: Yeah.
0: I so don't intimate. Know. It's not intimate. It's just like going somewhere.
2: Yeah, it's clinical.
0: So that can be tested.
1: Well, that's what I'm saying. You have to like perform the act.
0: I don't want to go into a parking garage, go in an elevator up to the fifth floor of a medical building and then perform.
1: It's what you have to do.
0: But do I or should I just not?
2: I think, well, it's if you want, do you want children?
0: Well, we didn't get that far. Well, but that's... I did think it was interesting to go check potency.
1: It's up to you. It's what your heart tells you.
0: It's not the concept. It's the execution that I am very concerned about.
1: Yeah.
2: I have faith in you.
0: I don't know that I have faith in me.
1: I don't know that I could do it if I were you.
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2: Have you ever felt like you were failing at life because of everything you saw on social media? Tanya's got a story coming up in a trending report. Think about that.
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0: So, Tanya, trending report. So the question you're asking is, have you ever felt like you were failing because of what you see on social media?
1: Exactly. Love Island USA winner Trinity Tatum. She was like the breakout star of this season of Love Island. Okay. Like, she was just a fan favorite. Everybody loves her. She did an interview with Flaunt magazine and opened up about her life before the show when she was 21 and working at Home Depot. She said, "I'd cry before going into work because I'd see people my age on social media, on yachts, in high rises with all these bags and purses, and think, what am I doing wrong?" She said, "A year ago today, I was 21 working at Home Depot, having a mental crisis, still living with my mom. And a year later, I've won a very popular love show. I have an amazing boyfriend and amazing support system." Commenters were just saying stuff about how basically how sad they are for today's 20-year-olds, because saying that that kind of comparison is wasn't as intense when they were that age. Also saying that working at Home Depot when you're 21 is a totally like great
0: that's what you do
1: job to
0: yeah exactly
1: have.
0: Yeah.
1: And I feel like it's something that a lot of people could relate to, so this social media clip like really just like blew up.
0: I think there's backlash to people who post all that kind of stuff. I mean, I don't think people want to see all that kind of stuff, because you know what, generally it's just not real. It's not real life. I'm talking about the flash, the glitz, yes, the glamour. Generally it's not real life, and a lot of the times it's not even theirs.
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9: 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What's going on, Crystal?
10: The Seaforth Fall Fair starts Friday morning with the 4-H shows, Education Day, Kids Zone will be open in the afternoon, and then Friday night we have our opening ceremonies with our ambassador competitions, and we're having Apple Pie Auction new this year. 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You can get tickets online. We're having a foam party. We have a sunflower selfie field. We have zucchini races, which is a really fun thing to do. 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Lots of animals to see. 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We have lots going on.
9: And if people want more information, where can they go?
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9: The Seaforth Fall Fair this weekend.
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If you love the show Off Campus, have you heard? Looks like Hannah and Garrett's love story isn't over just yet. Off Campus star Belmont Camelli says fans are going to get to see the couple navigate their new relationship in season two, even as the spotlight shifts to Allie and Dean's characters. It's on Prime Video, back in production, but season two premiere date has not been announced yet.

0: today's hits and artists.
1: What's up, guys? I'm Shawn Mendes.
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5: Ariana Grande. Hate That I Made You Love.

0: the back room brought up something in the post-show meeting, and everybody had an opinion. I had not thought about this thoroughly. What is a physical souvenir that you look for or that you keep?
1: Right.
0: My parents used to bring back postcards. They didn't mail them. They bring them back.
1: Oh, that's cute.
2: That's nice.
0: Anyway, what kind of souvenir? I'll tell you what I collect.
2: What do you collect?
0: Souvenirs when I travel. A menu. I take the menu.
1: Oh, yeah. You do that.
2: Can you take the menu or do you ask them?
0: I ask to take the menu. It's not usually the leather-bound menu, but there's extra the menus. They have to-go menus. Yeah. But I like to take the menu because the menu reminds me of the place, the conversation. It inspires a lot of good dialogue, and that's the souvenir I take. What about you, Sissany?
2: I like to collect little bowls, like ceramic bowls that you can use for like soy sauce later, or if you're putting out your spices when you're cooking, and all of them have usually like the name of the place that I visited.
0: Well, that's cool.
2: Yeah.
0: It's cluttery, but cool.
2: I don't have like that many, but they're easy to pack.
1: So we kind of go the food route. We find like the traditional candy or cookie or something that's like specific to wherever we are. And it's like good, cute, easy to pack. You don't have to like worry about it.
0: It's so nice interesting gift. How we really take a lot of pride and feel good souvenir hunting.
1: Yeah.
0: Well, thank you for this walk down memory lane.
2: Mm-hmm.
0: All right.
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0: Okay, friends, that's it. That's going to do it for us. Tomorrow, we are back. And before you swipe right, we got some first names you might want to be careful about dating. I'll tell you why.
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3: 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So there's all kinds of fun activities, both from a farming perspective and an arts and culture perspective, happening that day.
2: And if people want more info, where can they go?
3: All the information is on ontarioswestcoast.ca.
2: It's the Fall Farm Frolic this Saturday from 10 to 4.
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7: 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Becoming partly cloudy tonight with fog patches developing.

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0: system at its wastewater lagoons. As Adam Bell tells us, it comes as dissolved oxygen levels remain well below the municipality's target after the first week.
1: The municipality says dissolved oxygen in the aeration cell increased after 7 days, but Kincardine is targeting a minimum dissolved oxygen level of 1.5 milligrams per liter, with levels above 2 preferred. The trial is expected to continue for the next few weeks. Municipal staff had indicated more noticeable changes could occur between days 7 and 14, meaning the coming week will be an important part of determining whether the system is having the desired effect.
0: A South Huron hospice will soon own the land it's located on. Council has approved a request from Jessica's House to transfer ownership of the property to the organization's board. The municipality has agreed to cover the related costs as an in-kind donation. Jessica's House provides hospice and palliative care services in the Exeter area. Elementary teachers will decide later this fall if they're willing to walk off the job. The Elementary Teachers Federation of Ontario has announced its roughly 84,000 members will cast ballots in a strike vote between November 9th and 18th. It comes as contract talks with the province have stalled, leaving teachers working without a deal. With the municipal election just over a month away, one local politician who was calling it a career is reflecting on his time in office. North Perth Mayor Todd Kaysenberg says he's proud of all he's accomplished, including firming up the local asset management plan. He says that's become a key aspect for all municipal governments to keep on top of eventual costs for building or replacing infrastructure.
2: There is still a massive infrastructure gap in any municipal government in Ontario. There's no municipal government that's got it all laid out and ready and the money in the bank for everything that lies ahead, because we never planned that way before.
0: Longtime Deputy Mayor Doug Callum is running unopposed to take Kaysenberg's spot as North Perth Mayor. The municipal election happens on October 26th. For more on these and other stories, go to cknxnewstoday.ca.
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0: A slow start and injuries were too much for the Lions to overcome as Detroit lost 41-31 to Buffalo in the Bills' home opener at their brand new stadium. Josh Allen threw for 3 touchdowns and ran for 2 scores for the Bills, who jumped out to a 21-0 lead. Amon-Ra St. Brown led the Lions with 9 catches for 142 yards and 2 scores. The Toronto Blue Jays were off yesterday, but the Detroit Tigers lost 3-1 to the White Sox. That moves Chicago into a tie for the first in the AL Central. The Jays and Rangers are 2 games back of the final wildcard spot after Texas lost 4-2 to the Red Sox. Toronto opens a huge 3-game series against the Rangers in Texas tonight. Reports say the Toronto Raptors and Kawhi Leonard are nearing agreement on a contract extension. The 35-year-old is in the last year of his current contract and is eligible to sign a 2-year extension.
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0: Sunny today with a few clouds moving in this afternoon, a high of 19. Tonight, partly cloudy with a slight chance of showers overnight, a low of 8. Tomorrow, partly sunny with a slight chance of showers, a high of 21. Right now, it's 10.
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0: Thank you very much, Miranda. It's 6:06. Good morning and happy Friday.
1: Hello. Good morning. Welcome to it. We're going to have another couple of chances to qualify for the one big give this morning.
0: And the weekend is upon us, Julie B. The weekend is upon us. Hallelujah. And have you met your child's teacher yet? Cat's Eye with Animal on the one.

0: 101.7 The One, Alex Sampson with Misery. It's Julie B and Nick. Happy Friday. It's 6:12. Good morning to you.
1: Hello. Good morning. Friday it is. And a little dewy out there this morning.
0: Very moist on the vehicle when I walked up. It's like, did it rain? No, it's just
1: no. No, my child left it out of the garage. That's what happened. It's a very tight fit, so
0: yes.
1: I'd much rather that be the case than something happening to a side mirror.
0: There's no scratches or anything.
1: Exactly.
0: So that's good. It's just a little wet. The forecast kind of seemed to change for the weekend a little bit as far as less chances of precipitation.
1: Oh, there you go.
0: At least on my app. The Environment Canada still says we may get some tomorrow or on Sunday, but around 19, 20 degrees over the course of the weekend. In the start of the IPM on Tuesday, we got right now sun and cloud and 17, so not too shabby. Hopefully that stays
1: continues.
0: Like that.
1: Yes.
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1: And of course, they have an app this time around. I think it's the first time, so they created an app, and you can find that with everything IPM on there to find out what's happening, when, and where.
0: 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So next week is when it all goes down. 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

0: 101.7 The One, Olivia Rodrigo with Drop Dead. It is 6:20. Julie and Nick, hello to you. Happy Friday.
1: Happy Friday. It's the One Morning Show. And coming up, we'll get to celebrity status a little bit later, new movies and more. We were talking about the weather and how it's potentially not going to be as much possibility of rain in certain places. But so I went to another weather source, the Weather Network, and I typed in Wingham.
0: How many Winghams are there?
1: 14 options came up. 14? I'm like, I'm sorry, what?
0: Where?
1: One of them was Lower Wingham, which is...
0: Is actually here?
1: Yes.
0: Is that part of...
1: Yeah, that's what we call the part outside of... Technically, it's outside of Wingham, but it's down, lower
0: You have town. Used the, I guess, the words lower town?
1: Yes. Yeah, that's it. but then there's like, I think there's Wingham, Australia, and there's Wingham in England, and so there's different places. There's also a 101.7 in Australia because a friend of mine tells her Alexa or Google or whatever to play 101.7, and then she was listening to some Australian
0: and
1: station.
0: Then it's Julie B and Nick with Aussie accents.
1: Yeah, right.
0: Hi, that's awesome. Well done. The one big give. Of course, we'll have another chance to qualify for that between 7 and 8 this morning. And you can also qualify online, too, at 101.7theone.ca. Just got to say congrats to yesterday's online qualifier, Susan Clark. Flesherton. And we had Wayne Murray of Ripley, text qualifier yesterday afternoon, and Kim Mossy of Mount Forest also.
1: Well done, everyone. Still plenty of chances. Our first chance when you have to give us a call is after 7 o'clock this morning.
0: This is not it. It's just telling you what, you know, potentially you could awesomely win.
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1: I'm joined by Angela Smith, who's organizing the Clinton Harvest Fest. It's coming up September 19th. Angela, tell us a bit about what's going on.
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0: With an update from CKNXNewsToday.ca, I'm Miranda Chant. Three people are facing charges after two separate break-ins in Midwestern Ontario. The first happened just after 2 yesterday morning at a commercial property near the James T. Field Memorial Aerodrome in South Huron. OPP arrested two Woodstock men inside the building. They're both charged with breaking and entering. Then roughly an hour and a half later, OPP and Mount Forest were called to a break-in at a Main Street business. A suspect was arrested nearby. A 48-year-old Mount Forest man is charged with breaking and entering and theft under $5,000. Kincardine is continuing to test a temporary aeration system at its wastewater lagoons. As Adam Bell tells us, it comes as dissolved oxygen levels remain well below the municipality's target after the first week.
1: The municipality says dissolved oxygen in the aeration cell increased after 7 days, but Kincardine is targeting a minimum dissolved oxygen level of 1.5 milligrams per liter, with levels above 2 preferred. The trial is expected to continue for the next few weeks. Municipal staff had indicated more noticeable changes could occur between days 7 and 14, meaning the coming week will be an important part of determining whether the system is having the desired effect.
0: A South Huron hospice will soon own the land it's located on. Council has approved a request from Jessica's House to transfer ownership of the property to the organization's board. The municipality has agreed to cover the related costs as an in-kind donation. Jessica's House provides hospice and palliative care services in the Exeter area. Elementary teachers will decide later this fall if they're willing to walk off the job. The Elementary Teachers Federation of Ontario has announced its roughly 84,000 members will cast ballots in a strike vote between November 9th and 18th. It comes as contract talks with the province have stalled, leaving teachers working without a deal. With the municipal election just over a month away, one local politician who is calling it a career is reflecting on his time in office. North Perth Mayor Todd Kaysenberg says he's proud of all he's accomplished, including firming up the local asset management plan. He says that's become a key aspect for all municipal governments to keep on top of eventual costs for building or replacing infrastructure.
2: There is still a massive infrastructure gap in any municipal government in Ontario. There's no municipal government that's got it all laid out and ready and the money in the bank for everything that lies ahead, because we never planned that way before.
0: Longtime Deputy Mayor Doug Callum is running unopposed to take Kaysenberg's spot as North Perth Mayor. The municipal election happens on October 26th. For more on these and other stories, go to cknxnewstoday.ca.
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0: The Toronto Blue Jays have 9 games left in their season, and despite going into this weekend's road series in Texas a game under 500, they are still very much in the playoff hunt. Toronto and Texas are both 2 games back of the final AL wildcard spot currently held by the Guardians. The Jays will start their 3-game set in Texas tonight with Dylan Cease on the hill. First pitch is at 8:05, and you can listen live on CKNX. The Buffalo Bills beat the Detroit Lions 41-31 last night in the first regular season game at Highmark Stadium. It was Josh Allen's 4th career 5-touchdown outing and followed a 4-touchdown outing in Buffalo's 36-31 season opening win at Houston. The OHL is back in action, kicking off the season last night as the Petes lost at home to the visiting Kingston Frontenacs 6-3. Tonight, the Owen Sound Attack visit the defending OHL and Memorial Cup champion Kitchener Rangers.
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0: Sunny today with a few clouds moving in this afternoon, a high of 19. Tonight, partly cloudy with a slight chance of showers overnight, a low of 8. Tomorrow, partly sunny with a slight chance of showers, a high of 21. Right now, it's 10.
5: Thank you very much, Miranda. It's 6:35, and good morning to you.
6: Hello, good morning, Julie B and Nick here. It is the One Morning Show. We have a name for Gaga's baby. Found that out. New movie's coming, and a debut of season 2 of an Outlander spinoff.
5: And do you think about this more than 5 times a day? Dua Lipa on the one.

0: 101.7 The One, Tegan and Sarah with Closer, Dua Lipa. Before that, there was a Dua Lipa commercial on last night on the football game with her and George Clooney.
1: Like
0: a Nespresso.
1: They had a whole Nespresso thing.
0: It's 6:42. Julie B and Nick, hello to you.
1: Hello, good morning. It is Friday. We are looking at a little bit of sunshine today.
0: How many times do you think about this, Julie B? Huh? Is it more than five times a day there, Julie B?
1: Is there anything
0: B?
1: I think of more than five times a day? I mean,
0: food.
1: At least not until you're trying to go to sleep.
0: Sports. Huh? You must think about sports at least five times a day there, eh, Julie B?
1: I do not, unless I'm playing it.
0: Apparently, guys think about sports more than five times a day. And I'm probably on the over.
1: You're on the over?
0: With the football season now underway.
1: Doing over-under on this?
0: Fantasy football. I'm not wagering, though.
1: No.
0: I mean, I do... We pay a small fee for my fantasy football league, and you know
1: that's just fun, and I mean it lasts all season long, right? It's not just
0: I'm not putting wagers every week. I don't have a bookie. I don't play pro line. I mean, if that's what you want to do and you can afford it, then go ahead. But the amount of the advertisements for the betting apps that we're being bombarded with, holy,
1: it's Christmas. Wild to me. Honestly, like the whole, the game's already started, but hey, you can bet on this while the game's going on. I'm like, I don't think we need that. I don't think anyone needs that. But
0: hopefully,
1: not for me to say, I guess.
0: If people are doing it, they can afford it, because some people, unfortunately, are going to maybe get in financial trouble because
1: of it. As with anything.
0: Hopefully not, but.
1: Responsibly.
0: Yes. With great power comes great responsibility. Thank you, Spider-Man.
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1: 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Mornings on the One.

0: Billy DuPage. Let's say that again. Billy DuPage with Fake Friends, 101.7 The One. It is 6:52. My name is Nicholas. What's going on? We're looking at high around 19 today. Mostly sunny sky. 10 right now outside our window. Maybe a little bit of fog here or there, but it's very moist because of the dew.
1: It's dewy.
0: Dewy. All right, what's going on in the world of celebrity, Julie B?
1: Well, a week ago, we found out Lady Gaga and fiancé Michael Polanski had a baby in June, and now they've revealed their baby's name. People has confirmed the couple named their first child Rose Bean Polanski. Madonna will open the VMAs with her first live performance at the show in 23 years. She hasn't performed there since 2003 alongside Britney Spears and Christina Aguilera. She has, 11 nominations by the looks of it, and that's more than Taylor Swift with 9. Ariana Grande, Sabrina Carpenter each have 7.
0: At the movies, Ethan Hawke and Russell Crowe smuggle a fortune in gold in The Weight, set during the height of the Great Depression. Also, Austin Abrams from Weapons plays a medical courier fending off viral beasties in the reboot of Resident Evil. And in The Beast of Mossy Bottom, the latest Shaun the Sheep movie, a wild beast appears in the woods on Halloween Eve at Mossy Bottom Farm.
1: That's right. We're already into Halloween movies. Elsewhere, Jessica Chastain will star in Netflix's The Retrievals as part of a group of IVF patients who were operated on without anesthesia at the Yale Fertility Center because a nurse was stealing the fentanyl. She then becomes a key plaintiff in the historic lawsuit against Yale. There is no release date yet for this one.
0: On the small screen, Outlander, Blood of My Blood has its season 2 premiere tonight. You can find it on the W Network here in Canada.
1: That's a prequel, in case you weren't already aware. And the season finale of Lioness with Zoe Saldana and Nicole Kidman arrives Sunday on Paramount Plus.
0: It is 6:54, and that is your celebrity status.
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Ontario's largest teachers' union will hold a strike vote in November. The Elementary Teachers' Federation of Ontario says its 84,000 members will vote online between November 9th and 18th. Ontario's English Catholic teachers will also be holding a strike vote that month. Talks with the major education unions have largely stalled as the Ontario Labour Relations Board is trying to determine which topics should be bargained centrally between the unions and province, and which should be between local unions and school boards. A strike vote does not guarantee a strike will happen. Kincardine's wastewater lagoon aeration trial is continuing after the first week showed only a small improvement in dissolved oxygen levels. The trial began September 8th and is expected to run for 2 to 3

0: authorized the transfer and agreed to cover the related cost as an in-kind donation. A break-in at a commercial property near the James T. Field Memorial Aerodrome has led to charges against two men. Huron OPP recalled about the incident on Canada Avenue around 2 yesterday morning. Two Woodstock men were found inside. They are charged with breaking and entering with intent to commit an indictable offense. North Perth's mayor is looking back at his two terms as he prepares to retire from municipal politics. Todd Kaysenberg, who opted not to run for re-election this fall, says during his time at the helm, social and physical infrastructure in the area improved, and there was a renewed focus on agricultural supports.
1: I think we are probably the only community in Ontario that has a dedicated agriculture coordinator who is employed by the municipality and who is supporting farmers and agri-food in developing their businesses and finding funds and grant opportunities for them as well.
0: While the municipal vote isn't until October 26, North Perth residents already know who their next mayor will be, as current Deputy Mayor Doug Callum has been acclaimed. For more on these and other stories, go to cknxnewstoday.ca.
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0: A slow start and injuries were too much for the Lions to overcome as Detroit lost 41-31 to Buffalo in the Bills' home opener at their brand new stadium. Josh Allen threw for three touchdowns and ran for two scores for the Bills, who jumped out to a 21-0 lead. Amon-Ra St. Brown led the Lions with nine catches for 142 yards and two scores. The Toronto Blue Jays were off yesterday, but the Detroit Tigers lost 3-1 to the White Sox. That moves Chicago into a tie for the first in the AL Central. The Jays and Rangers are two games back of the final wildcard spot after Texas lost 4-2 to the Red Sox. Toronto opens a huge three-game series against the Rangers in Texas tonight. Reports say the Toronto Raptors and Kawhi Leonard are nearing agreement on a contract extension. The 35-year-old is in the last year of his current contract and is eligible to sign a two-year extension.
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0: Sunny today with a few clouds moving in this afternoon, a high of 19. Tonight, partly cloudy with a slight chance of showers overnight, a low of 8. Tomorrow, partly sunny with a slight chance of showers, a high of 21. Right now, it's 10.
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7: 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Good morning.
8: 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Good morning. Julie B and Nick here. 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
7: 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And a chance to qualify for the One Big Give sometime before 8. Sabrina Carpenter first.

0: 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It is 7:12. Julie B and Nick, remember to turn that light switch off when you leave the room.
1: That's right.
0: Please.
1: Save, conserve electricity.
0: All right, Julie B, some things you can do and some things you can't.
1: Oh, come on, I can do anything. What are you talking about?
0: Can you snap your fingers there, Julie B?
1: I can.
0: Are you a good snapper?
1: No. I mean, I can do it, but it doesn't really sound that. There's a little bit there. That one's getting a little bit better. Some days it's like, oh yeah, there's a snap, but that's not the norm. It's kind of like, oh, she's just rubbing her skin together.
0: This is
1: yours is better than mine.
0: But it's not even that good. Like, some people can do it way better than I can. What about blowing bubbles with bubble gum?
1: Yep. I can do that. Yep.
0: That's probably my strength.
1: I was showing the grandsons that the last time I saw them, because they're like, oh, how do you do that?
0: How do you do that?
1: You got to push your tongue out, and then you got to blow in the space.
0: It's something you got to learn yourself.
1: Yeah, it's hard to explain.
0: You can't really teach.
1: You can watch me do it, but it's, you have to understand sort of the mechanics of it inside your own mouth.
0: What about whistling, Julie B? Are you a good whistler?
1: I can do it, but it's not that great. Like I don't know, what song do we want to whistle?
0: There you go, Andy Griffith Show.
1: Yeah, but it's not that great.
0: No, it's not.
1: My pops was like the best whistler, my grandfather.
0: Whistling, I'm okay at, but I don't think we're going to hear you coming down the laneway there, Julie.
1: Probably not. If I'm doing anything, it'll be singing. Probably not the whistling.
0: Apparently, 45% of men can whistle. Apparently, only 13% of ladies can whistle. Do you believe that? 13% of ladies.
1: I don't know. I've met some girls who can do the two fingers in the mouth and that really loud whistle from across a field. Yeah.
0: Well, practice this weekend and maybe we can all improve and annoy each other with those sounds.
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0: Whoa.
2: Wow.
0: No kidding. That was more than a decade ago.
2: Yeah.
0: Holy Christmas. Steve Sabrin, if you're listening, hope you're doing well. You're doing okay.
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2: For this September 18th, we say happy birthday to Jude Hambrock in Walkerton, turning 11. Happy birthday, Jude. Have a great Friday birthday. You were born on a Friday, so this is very fitting. Enjoy your day. Love from Aunt Patty Joe and Uncle Brad. Also, love from Triskaya and Keshtaya.
0: Allison Albers of Bluevale, turning 11 today. Hope you have a fun day at school. Love you from Mom and Dad.
2: Briar Hayes in Chepstow, Super 7, Super You. Briar, what a great little dude you are. Keep smiling and being kind. Love you to the moon and back 7 times from Papa, Gigi, and Uncle Buck.
0: Lisa Clow or Clo of Walkerton, happy birthday, Lisa. Hope it's as memorable as you are. Have the best day. Love from all your friends.
2: Coming up tomorrow, Cameron Albers in Brussels is turning 8. Happy birthday. Hope you have a fun day. Love you from Mom and Dad.
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0: With an update from CKNXNewsToday.ca, I'm Miranda Chant. Three people are facing charges after two separate break-ins in Midwestern Ontario. The first happened just after 2 yesterday morning at a commercial property near the James T. Field Memorial Aerodrome in South Huron. OPP arrested two Woodstock men inside the building. They're both charged with breaking and entering. Then roughly an hour and a half later, OPP and Mount Forest were called to a break-in at a Main Street business. A suspect was arrested nearby. A 48-year-old Mount Forest man is charged with breaking and entering and theft under $5,000. Kincardine is continuing to test a temporary aeration system at its wastewater lagoons. As Adam Bell tells us, it comes as dissolved oxygen levels remain well below the municipality's target after the first week.
1: The municipality says dissolved oxygen in the aeration cell increased after 7 days, but Kincardine is targeting a minimum dissolved oxygen level of 1.5 milligrams per liter, with levels above 2 preferred. The trial is expected to continue for the next few weeks. Municipal staff had indicated more noticeable changes could occur between days 7 and 14, meaning the coming week will be an important part of determining whether the system is having the desired effect.
0: A South Huron hospice will soon own the land it's located on. Council has approved a request from Jessica's House to transfer ownership of the property to the organization's board. The municipality has agreed to cover the related costs as an in-kind donation. Jessica's House provides hospice and palliative care services in the Exeter area. Elementary teachers will decide later this fall if they're willing to walk off the job. The Elementary Teachers Federation of Ontario has announced its roughly 84,000 members will cast ballots in a strike vote between November 9th and 18th. It comes as contract talks with the province have stalled, leaving teachers working without a deal. With the municipal election just over a month away, one local politician who is calling it a career is reflecting on his time in office. North Perth Mayor Todd Kaysenberg says he's proud of all he's accomplished, including firming up the local asset management plan. He says that's become a key aspect for all municipal governments to keep on top of eventual costs for building or replacing infrastructure.
2: There is still a massive infrastructure gap in any municipal government in Ontario. There's no municipal government that's got it all laid out and ready and the money in the bank for everything that lies ahead, because we never planned that way before.
0: Longtime Deputy Mayor Doug Callum is running unopposed to take Kaysenberg's spot as North Perth Mayor. The municipal election happens on October 26th. For more on these and other stories, go to cknxnewstoday.ca.
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0: The Toronto Blue Jays have 9 games left in their season, and despite going into this weekend's road series in Texas a game under 500, they are still very much in the playoff hunt. Toronto and Texas are both 2 games back of the final AL wildcard spot currently held by the Guardians. The Jays will start their 3-game set in Texas tonight with Dylan Cease on the hill. First pitch is at 8:05, and you can listen live on CKNX. The Buffalo Bills beat the Detroit Lions 41-31 last night in the first regular season game at Highmark Stadium. It was Josh Allen's 4th career 5-touchdown outing and followed a 4-touchdown outing in Buffalo's 36-31 season opening win at Houston. The OHL is back in action, kicking off the season last night as the Petes lost at home to the visiting Kingston Frontenacs 6-3. Tonight, the Owen Sound Attack visit the defending OHL and Memorial Cup champion Kitchener Rangers.
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0: Sunny today with a few clouds moving in this afternoon, a high of 19. Tonight, partly cloudy with a slight chance of showers overnight, a low of 8. Tomorrow, partly sunny with a slight chance of showers, a high of 21. Right now, it's 10.
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7: 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It's 7:35. Good morning.
8: 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Welcome to Friday on the One Morning Show. Still haven't played that cue to call for the one big give.
7: 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Sometime before 8,
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0: How are you now?
2: Hello, how are you?
1: Good, how are you?
2: Good.
1: Want to be great?
2: Yeah.
1: You're caller 7.
2: Awesome.
1: Who's this?
2: It's Mark from Cheesewater.
0: Congrats, Mark. Could be winning that one big give October 30th.
1: That's right. It's a huge prize pack presented by Westside Nurseries in Owen Sound with a $5,000 patio furniture set from them.
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1: Joining me now is Jess Miller, the office manager for the Howick Agricultural Society and the Howick Turnberry Fall Fairs coming up September 25th and 26th. 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
7: 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And we have a live band outside in the beer garden, the food trucks coming, all your favorite fair foods and some cold treats and other kids stuff going on. One of the things is through the library, they'll do a kids craft. We also have the kids pedal tractor pull. We have a baby show going on, pet show. And then for adults as well, we have a cornhole tournament and some line dancing lessons.
1: And where can people get more information, Jess?
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1: The Howick Turnberry Fall Fair, September 25th and 26th.
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0: All right, new album from this artist.
1: Out today.
0: Drops today. This is the title track. It was originally going to be called Treble Can Be Convincing.
1: Oh.
0: But no.
1: Bass Persuades.
0: They decided to go with Bass Persuades. She's, I guess, dropped her last name. It's just Miley now.
1: Just Miley.
0: 101.7 The One.
9: Let's go.

0: Miley with Bass Persuades, title track from the new album that is out today. Got another single as well called Let's Get Married.
1: Yeah, the video came out last night for that.
0: Indeed. Anyone else has a new album out today there, Julie B?
1: No.
0: Carly Rae Jepsen.
1: Call me, maybe. That's not the album.
0: No, that's not the name of the album. It's called Day and Night, her new album. And she's got a new single called Versailles, which looks pretty good and sounds pretty good as well. It's 7:50 in about 20 minutes. We'll have movie passes and McDonald's combos that could be yours.
1: Yes, Prizapalooza coming up after 8 o'clock. But just ahead of her 8 o'clock news, Miranda's in with headlines.
2: Coming up at the top of the hour, results of Concordance wastewater lagoon aeration trial are falling short of expectations. An Exeter hospice will soon own the land it's on. And North Perth's mayor is reflecting on his time in office as he gets set to exit politics. These stories and more coming up at 8 o'clock.
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12: The Seaforth Fall Fair is this weekend, and with us we have Crystal from the Seaforth Agricultural Society to tell us all about it. What's going on, Crystal?
13: The Seaforth Fall Fair starts Friday morning with the 4-H shows, Education Day, Kids Zone will be open in the afternoon, and then Friday night we have our opening ceremonies with our ambassador competitions, and we're having Apple Pie Auction new this year. Saturday you can come out and watch the Midwestern Horse Show, check out the excellent Lego displays in the roundhouse, watch the parade, there's mini horse show, 11 a.m. and Highway 21 is coming to perform. You can get tickets online. We're having a foam party. We have a sunflower selfie field. We have zucchini races, which is a really fun thing to do. We have a bike draw and a penny sale. Lots of animals to see. Sunday, we have a community breakfast and church service with Lynn Godkin as our presenter. We have lots going on.
12: And if people want more information, where can they go?
13: Facebook and look up Seaforth Agricultural Society. They can go online and do the same thing.
12: The Seaforth Fall Fair this weekend.
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0: With an update from CKNXNewsToday.ca, I'm Miranda Chant. Ontario's largest teachers union will hold a strike vote in November. The Elementary Teachers Federation of Ontario says its 84,000 members will vote online between November 9th and 18th. Ontario's English Catholic teachers will also be holding a strike vote that month. Talks with the major education unions have largely stalled as the Ontario Labour Relations Board is trying to determine which topics should be bargained centrally between the unions and province and which should be between local unions and school boards. A strike vote does not guarantee a strike will happen. Kincardine's wastewater lagoon aeration trial is continuing after the first week showed only a small improvement in dissolved oxygen levels. The trial began September 8th and is expected to run for 2 to 3 weeks. Staff had previously indicated more noticeable changes could occur between day 7 and 14. The trial is part of the municipality's ongoing lagoon sludge removal project, and another phase of sludge removal is scheduled to begin October 5th. South Huron is moving to transfer ownership of the property housing Jessica's House to the hospice organization. Council approved the move following a request from Jessica's House Hospice Board. The municipality has held the property since agreements were put in place for development of the hospice in 2017. Council has authorized the transfer and agreed to cover the related cost as an in-kind donation. A break-in at a commercial property near the James T. Field Memorial Aerodrome has led to charges against two men. Huron OPP were called about the incident on Canada Avenue around 2 yesterday morning. Two Woodstock men were found inside. They are charged with breaking and entering with intent to commit an indictable offense. North Perth's mayor is looking back at his two terms as he prepares to retire from municipal politics. Todd Kaysenberg, who opted not to run for re-election this fall, says during his time at the helm, social and physical infrastructure in the area improved, and there was a renewed focus on agricultural supports.
1: I think we are probably the only community in Ontario that has a dedicated agriculture coordinator who is employed by the municipality and who is supporting farmers and agri-food in developing their businesses and finding funds and grant opportunities for them as well.
0: While the municipal vote isn't until October 26th, North Perth residents already know who their next mayor will be, as current Deputy Mayor Doug Callum has been acclaimed. For more on these and...
1: ...employed by the municipality and who's supporting farmers and agri-food in developing their businesses and finding funds and grant opportunities for them as well.
0: While the municipal vote isn't until October 26th, North Perth residents already know who their next mayor will be, as current Deputy Mayor Doug Callum has been acclaimed.

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1: Slow start and injuries were too much for the Lions to overcome as Detroit lost 41-31 to Buffalo in the Bills' home opener at their brand new stadium. Josh Allen threw for three touchdowns and ran for two scores for the Bills, who jumped out to a 21-0 lead. Amon-Ra St. Brown led the Lions with nine catches for 142 yards and two scores. The Toronto Blue Jays were off yesterday, but the Detroit Tigers lost 3-1 to the White Sox. That moves Chicago into a tie for the first in the AL Central. The Jays and Rangers are two games back of the final wildcard spot after Texas lost 4-2 to the Red Sox. Toronto opens a huge three-game series against the Rangers in Texas tonight. Reports say the Toronto Raptors and Kawhi Leonard are nearing agreement on a contract extension. The 35-year-old is in the last year of his current contract and is eligible to sign a two-year extension.
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0: Sunny today with a few clouds moving in this afternoon, a high of 19. Tonight, partly cloudy with a slight chance of showers overnight, a low of 8. Tomorrow, partly sunny with a slight chance of showers, a high of 21. Right now, it's 10.
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2: The opening of the International Plowing Match is getting closer. It opens this Tuesday and runs until Saturday the 26th. This year's event will be held at 51 Durham Road, just a little west of Walkerton on Lang Farms land, the same fields that hosted the IPM in 1976 and 1993. Deputy Warden of Bruce County, Don Murray, says the annual event is an opportunity to show what makes the county great.
3: I was at the one last year in Grassy, and it was on a fairgrounds, so in the terms of scale, this one's likely 10 times the size. And that's just how it works in each different county. I classify Bruce County as the breadbasket of Ontario. We are huge agriculture producers of every commodity from livestock to oil seeds, so it's a huge opportunity for us to showcase everything we do.
2: Spaces for exhibitors are all booked up, with over 500 expected over the 5 days of the IPM. There will be daily shows by the Canadian Cowgirls Drill Team. The Ram Rodeo rolls in Thursday to Saturday, and there's even a combine demolition derby on the weekend. There will also be a parade every day. But at its core, committee chair Gord Lang says the IPM is still all about plowing.
4: Honestly, we have well over 100 tractor competitors. There's over 15 horse competitors, and that is a big contingent. They haven't had that many horse competitors for quite a few years. So people are coming out of the woodwork to come here, which is really nice.
2: You can find more details about what will be happening at plowingmatch.org. And stay tuned for more updates on this year's International Plowing Match. Counting down to the IPM, I'm Scott Kitching.
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6: 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It's 8:06, and thank you, Scott. Good day to you. Happy Friday.
7: Hey, good morning. Yeah, coming up, we've got Prizapalooza. You could be off to McDonald's and the movies.
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0: 101.7 The One, Tame Impala with Jenny and Dracula. Tell me you don't think Forrest Gump either. It's 8:14. Julie B. and Nick, hello to you.
1: Hey, good morning. Welcome to Friday, the one morning show, and it's time for Prize-a-Palooza. You could be off to McDonald's. We have combo meals you can use in Wingham, Godrich, Exeter, Kincardine, Mitchell, or Grand Bend.
0: And movie passes for the Paramount in Hanover or the Park Theater in Godrich. Movielinks.ca, their website for showtimes. And we have a yogurt-related question here, Julie B.
1: Ungoogleable.
0: No.
1: And we're not going to do the flavor this time.
0: No?
1: No, I just decided we're going to do the expiry date because it's past.
0: I told Julie the flavor of this. We can tell people the flavor, I guess?
1: Yeah.
0: It's tiramisu. Liberté tiramisu yogurt.
1: A little Greek yogurt.
0: It is divine, let me tell you.
1: There you go. But it is past the best before date.
0: Yes.
1: Doesn't mean it's bad.
0: I'm still going to eat it, and I'm not going to get sick.
1: I always do, too, and it's always been fine. But what's the date? We'll say it is. We'll give you this much. It's this month.
0: It's this month, yes. What is the past date of the yogurt?
1: The to best before date.
0: To my left here. 1-877-663-1017 on the CSN Collision Center studio line.
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1: We're joined by Bill Walker, one of the first chairs of the IPM committee, but also going to be our eye in the sky. 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
6: Really getting excited about our international flying match, and they've shared with me that I'm going to go up in an airplane and give live reports every morning just to let people know how the traffic's moving and what's going on. One of the really cool things coming back is the Farm All Dancing Tractors, which actually started in Bruce County many, many years ago, and they're coming out of retirement. There's a lumberjack show, a Canadian showgirls, drill team, a combine demolition derby, the Ram Rodeo, plowing, of course, and the Tented City, where you can just find anything you're looking for. So it's a really good week of family fun and events. We're just tickled that it's coming back to Bruce County for the fourth time in 50 years.
1: And for more info, what's the website?
6: 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And there's also an app. You can download an app and it'll be able to tell you everything as it changes throughout the week.
1: The International Plowing Match, just outside Walkerton, September 22nd to 26th.
0: All right, Prize-a-Palooza, it's 8:18. Liberté.
1: Liberté Greek yogurt. It is the 18th of September, but it's the date on the yogurt is before that.
0: Tiramisu yogurt, and what is the date on this yogurt?
7: Hi, would it be September 10th?
1: Hey!
0: There you go, psychic.
1: There it is.
7: Oh, I was just a lucky guess.
1: Yep, that's all we were looking for, and you got it today. Who's this?
7: It's Donna Jeffrey in Mild Bay.
0: Congrats, Donna.
1: She's off to McDonald's and the movies.
0: We will say the fridge that we have here in our little kitchen area is very chilly.
1: Yeah, it's a good cold fridge.
0: It's almost frozen, you know, to that. So I think that helps with the date.
1: Yeah, I've never had a problem
0: expiration.
1: With because I always bring yogurt and leave it in there too, and then there's something to eat here in case you forget.
0: But I highly recommend the tiramisu flavor. Two thumbs up. We got Pineo and Loeb now with Jordan and Span, 101.7 The One.

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1: Good day, good morning, good Friday.
0: And congrats again to Donna for winning Prize of Palooza there. 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
0: Mm-hmm. 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

0: With an update from CKNXNewsToday.ca, I'm Miranda Chant. 1 week in, Kincardine's lagoon aeration trial is falling short of the municipality's treatment target. The municipality says the system has been operating with both blowers for 7 full days as of Tuesday, but so far dissolved oxygen levels have not shown significant improvement. The results come as Kincardine tests whether additional aeration can improve wastewater treatment conditions and help address odor problems that have affected nearby residents. The trial is expected to last between 14 and 21 days. An Exeter area hospice will be taking ownership of the land it's on. South Huron Council approved the transfer of ownership of the property where Jessica's house is located. The municipality has held the property since agreements were put in place for development of the hospice in 2017. Council has authorized the transfer and agreed to cover the related cost as an in-kind donation. An upcoming summit looks to boost tourism in the town of Minto. Local businesses, organizations, and entrepreneurs are encouraged to attend the October 8th event at the Palmerston Community Center. Dubbed Meet Me in Minto, the summit will provide attendees with training, marketing support, and digital tools to create memorable visitor experiences that enhance tourism and economic growth. The deadline to RSVP is October 5th. Another teachers' union is planning to hold a strike vote. The Elementary Teachers Federation of Ontario's 84,000 members will cast votes online November 9th to 18th. On Monday, the Ontario English Catholic Teachers Association said it would also be holding a strike vote in November. Ontario teachers are currently working without a contract, with talks largely stalled. In our daily poll question, powered by Walkerton Toyota, we're asking if you'd support teachers should they choose to strike. Answer at cknxnewstoday.ca/poll. With just over a month left in his second term, North Perth Mayor Todd Kaysenberg is reflecting on his accomplishments. Kaysenberg will retire from municipal politics next month. He says he's proud that during his time as mayor, he was able to firm up the local assessment management plan and the long-awaited dog park.
1: But we now have a potential funder. Council's now given direction in just this week's meeting. And I can't help but say I'm really thrilled and pleased around that. That it was otherwise going to be potentially a regret, right?
0: The municipal election will be held on October 26th, after which Doug Kellum, who is running unopposed, will become the new mayor of North Perth. For more on these and other stories, go to cknxnewstoday.ca.
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0: The Toronto Blue Jays have 9 games left in their season, and despite going into this weekend's road series in Texas a game under 500, they are still very much in the playoff hunt. Toronto and Texas are both 2 games back of the final AL wildcard spot currently held by the Guardians. The Jays will start their 3-game set in Texas tonight with Dylan Cease on the hill. First pitch is at 8:05, and you can listen live on CKNX. The Buffalo Bills beat the Detroit Lions 41-31 last night in the first regular season game at Highmark Stadium. It was Josh Allen's 4th career 5-touchdown outing and followed a 4-touchdown outing in Buffalo's 36-31 season opening win at Houston. The OHL is back in action, kicking off the season last night as the Petes lost at home to the visiting Kingston Frontenacs 6-3. Tonight, the Owen Sound Attack visit the defending OHL and Memorial Cup champion Kitchener Rangers.
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0: Sunny today with a few clouds moving in this afternoon, a high of 19. Tonight, partly cloudy with a slight chance of showers overnight, a low of 8. Tomorrow, partly sunny with a slight chance of showers, a high of 21. Right now, it's 10.
2: Thank you very much, Miranda. It's 8:36. Good morning.
5: Hello, good morning. Happy Friday. Julie B and Nick here.
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2: Whitney Houston and Kygo coming up after Bruno Mars.

0: Whitney Houston and Kygo with Higher Love, 101.7 The One. It is 8:43. Julie B. and Nick, hello to you.
1: Good morning. We are looking at some sunshine, sun and cloud this afternoon. High, you know, into the low 20s, and it looks like we may sort of stay around there for the weekend.
0: I know you're pretty good in the kitchen there, Julie B., because you brought me many leftovers. And
1: I can cook, too.
0: Pretty good. But have you ever botched this? They say easy dish. 27% of people have botched this easy dish while trying to make it. I have more than once at some, well, maybe the final product is okay, but I make a mess doing it. And it's cooking rice. Rice can be
1: sticky.
0: can be a pain.
1: Be sticky.
0: Sometime. You put the lid on top and then it boils over. You're like, oh, darn. What a mess.
1: I know. And you need to put the lid on for some of the cooking, right? So there is a non-boil over trick, though, whether it's potatoes or whatever. They say to put a wooden spoon across the pot, and it works.
0: I do that with pasta.
1: Turn it down. That doesn't hurt either.
0: Yes. Rice, I haven't tried it with rice. But
1: yeah, I don't know with rice if it will, maybe. Because, again, you often have to have the lid on for some of that cooking. So,
0: we'll practice this weekend, Julie B., and we'll let you know the results on Monday.
1: You do that.
0: Or maybe I'll just make cabbage rolls instead.
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0: The beach is 101.7 The One. The Last Girls at the Potty. It's 8:49. Julie and Nick, hello to you. We're looking at not a bad day today. Some sunshine. 19 the high. Overnight, we could get some showers, possibly a low of 8. Tomorrow,
1: single digits.
0: Tomorrow, 21 the high tomorrow.
1: Wishful thinking, but it still should be a fairly decent weekend.
0: What's going on in the world of celebrity, Julie B?
1: Well, Madonna will open the VMAs with her first live performance at the show in 23 years. She hasn't performed there since 2003, alongside Britney Spears and Christina Aguilera. She also leads the pack with 11 VMA nominations. Other performers include Ray, Blackpink's Lisa and Shaboozy, and Nirvana will receive the MTV Video Vanguard Award. The VMAs will be handed out September 27th.
0: New at the movies this weekend, Ethan Hawke and Russell Crowe, they smuggle a fortune in gold in The Weight, set during the height of the Great Depression. Also, Austin Abrams from Weapons plays a medical courier fending off viral beasties in the reboot of Resident Evil. And in The Beast of Mossy Bottom, the latest Shaun the Sheep movie, a wild beast appears in the woods on Halloween Eve.
1: Elsewhere, Jessica Chastain will star in Netflix's upcoming The Retrieval. She's part of a group of IVF patients who were operated on without anesthesia at the Yale Fertility Center because a nurse was stealing the fentanyl. She then becomes a key plaintiff in the historic lawsuit against Yale. No release date yet for that one.
0: On the small screen, Outlander, Blood of My Blood, has its Season 2 premiere tonight. You can find that on the W Network in Canada. And the season finale, of Lioness with Zoe Saldana and Nicole Kidman arrives Sunday on Paramount Plus.
1: And a week ago, we found out Lady Gaga and fiancé Michael Polanski had a baby back in June, and now they've revealed their baby's name. People confirmed the couple named their first child Rose Bean Polanski.
0: Rose Gaga. It's 8:51, and that is your celebrity status.
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0: with an update from CKNXNewsToday.ca, I'm Miranda Chant. Three people are facing charges after two separate break-ins in Midwestern Ontario. The first happened just after 2 yesterday morning at a commercial property near the James T. Field Memorial Aerodrome in South Huron. OPP arrested two Woodstock men inside the building. They're both charged with breaking and entering. Then roughly an hour and a half later, OPP and Mount Forest were called to a break-in at a Main Street business. A suspect was arrested nearby. A 48-year-old Mount Forest man is charged with breaking and entering and theft under $5,000. Kincardine is continuing to test a temporary aeration system at its wastewater lagoons. As Adam Bell tells us, it comes as dissolved oxygen levels remain well below the municipality's target after the first week.
1: The municipality says dissolved oxygen in the aeration cell increased after 7 days, but Kincardine is targeting a minimum dissolved oxygen level of 1.5 milligrams per liter, with levels above 2 preferred. The trial is expected to continue for the next few weeks. Municipal staff had indicated more noticeable changes could occur between days 7 and 14, meaning the coming week will be an important part of determining whether the system is having the desired effect.
0: A South Huron hospice will soon own the land it's located on. Council has approved a request from Jessica's House to transfer ownership of the property to the organization's board. The municipality has agreed to cover the related costs as an in-kind donation. Jessica's House provides hospice and palliative care services in the Exeter area. Elementary teachers will decide later this fall if they're willing to walk off the job. The Elementary Teachers Federation of Ontario has announced its roughly 84,000 members will cast ballots in a strike vote between November 9th and 18th. It comes as contract talks with the province have stalled, leaving teachers working without a deal. With the municipal election just over a month away, one local politician who is calling it a career is reflecting on his time in office. North Perth Mayor Todd Kaysenberg says he's proud of all he's accomplished, including firming up the local asset management plan. He says that's become a key aspect for all municipal governments to keep on top of eventual costs for building or replacing infrastructure.
2: There is still a massive infrastructure gap in any municipal government in Ontario. There's no municipal government that's got it all laid out and ready and the money in the bank for everything that lies ahead, because we never planned that way before.
0: A key aspect for all municipal governments to keep on top of eventual costs for building or replacing infrastructure.
2: There is still a massive infrastructure gap in any municipal government in Ontario. There's no municipal government that's got it all laid out and ready and the money in the bank for everything that lies ahead, because we never planned that way before.
0: Longtime Deputy Mayor

0: and events, visit northperth.ca.
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2: Sunny today with a few clouds moving in this afternoon, a high of 19. Tonight, partly cloudy with a slight chance of showers overnight, a low of 8. Tomorrow, partly sunny with a slight chance of showers, a high of 21. Right now, it's 10.
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4: music. Thanks very much, Miranda. Julie B and Nick here. It's the One Morning Show. It's Friday, and it's almost time to qualify once again for the One Big Give.
5: We'll do it before 9:30, okay? Hosier on the one.

Charlotte Cardin and The Way We Touch. It's 9-11. We got some sunshine outside our window. 19 the high. Sitting around 14 right now outside our window. Chance to qualify for the one big give coming up as well. Along with Ariana Grande after Kings of Leon. 101.7 The One.

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0: 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Sophia Camara. It's 9:22. Julie B. and Nick.
1: Hello. Hey, good morning. Happy Friday. We're looking at 19 or 20 for the high today.
0: And you heard that cue to call for the one big give. Chance to qualify, but you must be caller number 7. Hello, The One.
2: Hello.
1: Hello.
2: How are you?
1: I am good. How are you?
2: I'm great.
1: Yes, you are. You're better than that. You are caller 7.
2: Perfect.
0: Susan in Hanover, congratulations. Could be winning the one big give October 30th, presented by Westside Nurseries in Owen Sound.
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1: Hey, good morning. Today is National Cheeseburger Day.
0: Cheeseburger, cheeseburger.
1: Now, when you were away the one day, I think it was Double Cheeseburger Day. So, right. You know, this is half as good. Still just delicious.
0: Do you usually get the cheese on the burger it's an option?
1: Absolutely. And when we're making them ourselves, absolutely.
0: Darn right. Sometimes multiple cheeses, sometimes.
1: Wow, yeah. I mean, if you're at home, gourmet. Right?
0: Why not? Have a, you know, the Kraft single and some actual sliced up cheddar?
1: I just do the regular cheddar, or sometimes it's, you know, Monterey Jack. I don't know.
0: I'm actually making the homemade burgers tonight. Got some beef. It's going to be about 2/3 beef and 1/3 pork.
1: And what time should I be there?
0: A little after 5 sometime there, Drew Libby.
1: Might be 5. Too early.
0: Ah. Well, whatever you're eating this weekend, may it be delicious and may you have enough napkins.
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7: Weather.
1: We have some sunshine today, maybe a bit of cloud as well. High around 19 today. Any fog that you might have seen this morning should be gone. Partly cloudy tonight, chance of showers down to 8. Then tomorrow, sun and cloud, still a chance of showers. High around 21, more of the same on Sunday.
0: 16 in Kincardine and Owen Sound right now. Clinton at 14. Outside the one here in Wingham, some sunshine with 15.

0: 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It is 9:46. Julie B and Nick, hello to you.
1: Hello, good morning. I just posted a picture on our Facebook page. It's The One Morning Show. If you haven't seen it, ignore the weeds in my garden, the grass growing in there. But it's a picture of the fall crocus, naked ladies, and it goes by a few names. But they say when they start to bloom, 6 weeks till the first snow. I don't like that.
0: Is it blooming?
1: Yes.
0: Oh,
1: it's a picture of the crocuses blooming in my garden. So we're going to hope that the saying is wrong this year, but if you have any other cool sayings we should know, let us know on the Facebook page and Twitter. X.
0: Some of our colleagues are going to be setting things up for our tent at the International Plowing Match today.
1: Yeah, we're getting landscaping. It's going to be pretty and a big sign. And we're going to be there Tuesday through Friday for sure. Possibly Saturday as well for the big day.
0: I'll be there next Saturday.
1: Yes. So,
0: along with some other folks. Big thank you to Davis Hill Nurseries, Walkerton, for doing the landscaping for us.
1: Excellent.
0: At our site.
1: Yes, I'm going to be there Tuesday in the parade and then sticking around for part of the afternoon and then also Thursday. And then Friday night, I am emceeing the, I'm going to get the name wrong. It's something of excellence, though. It's one of the awards ceremonies
0: happening in Mildmay. In Mildmay, yeah. Well, you can see some details. There's links to the International Plowing Match on our website at 1017theone.ca. Whatever you're up to this weekend, enjoy it, be safe, and we shall talk to you on Monday.
1: Bye-bye.
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0: With an update from CKNXNewsToday.ca, I'm Miranda Chant. Ontario's largest teachers union will hold a strike vote in November. The Elementary Teachers Federation of Ontario says its 84,000 members will vote online between November 9th and 18th. Ontario's English Catholic teachers will also be holding a strike vote that month. Talks with the major education unions have largely stalled as the Ontario Labour Relations Board is trying to determine which topics should be bargained centrally between the unions and province, and which should be between local unions and school boards. A strike vote does not guarantee a strike will happen. Kincardine's wastewater lagoon aeration trial is continuing after the first week showed only a small improvement in dissolved oxygen levels. The trial began September 8th and is expected to run for 2 to 3 weeks. Staff had previously indicated more noticeable changes could occur between days 7 and 14. The trial is part of the municipality's ongoing lagoon sludge removal project, with another phase of sludge removal scheduled to begin October 5th. South Huron is moving to transfer ownership of the property housing Jessica's House to the hospice organization. Council approved the move following a request from Jessica's House Hospice Board. The municipality has held the property since agreements were put in place for development of the hospice in 2017. Council has authorized the transfer and agreed to cover the related costs as an in-kind donation. Sunshine today with a few clouds moving in this afternoon, a high of 19. Tonight, partly cloudy, slight chance of overnight showers, a low of 8. Tomorrow, partly sunny with a slight chance of showers, a high of 21. Right now, it's 14. For more on these and other stories, go to cknxnewstoday.ca.
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1: Crime Stoppers of Grey Bruce and the Saugeen Shores Police Service are seeking the public's help following thefts from a cemetery. On September 2nd, the Saugeen Shores Police Service received a report regarding several thefts from a cemetery located in Port Elgin. Five bronze bench plaques were stolen, along with a 2-foot-tall bronze angel statue. Photos of the stolen items can be viewed on the Crime Stoppers of Grey Bruce website, Facebook, and Instagram. 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
1: 101.7 Weather. Sunshine today with a few clouds moving in this afternoon. A high of 19. Tonight, partly cloudy. Slight chance of showers overnight. The temperature falling to 8. Tomorrow, partly sunny with a slight chance of showers, a high of 21.

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0: With an update from CKNXNewsToday.ca, I'm Miranda Chant. 1 week in, Kincardine's Lagoon aeration trial is falling short of the municipality's treatment target. The municipality says the system has been operating with both blowers for 7 full days as of Tuesday, but so far dissolved oxygen levels have not shown significant improvement. The results come as Kincardine tests whether additional aeration can improve wastewater treatment conditions and help address odor problems that have affected nearby residents. The trial's expected to last between 14 and 21 days. Another teachers' union is planning to hold a strike vote. The Elementary Teachers Federation of Ontario's 84,000 members will cast votes online November 9th through 18th. On Monday, the Ontario English Catholic Teachers Association said it would also be holding a strike vote in November. Ontario teachers are currently working without a contract, and talks have largely stalled. An upcoming summit looks to boost tourism in the town of Minto. Local businesses, organizations, and entrepreneurs are encouraged to attend the October 8th event at the Palmerston Community Center. Dubbed Meet in Minto, the summit will provide attendees with training, marketing support, and digital tools to create memorable visitor experiences that enhance tourism and economic growth. The deadline to RSVP is October 5th. Sunshine today with a few clouds moving in this afternoon, a high of 19. Tonight, partly cloudy, slight chance of overnight showers, a low of 8. Tomorrow, partly sunny with a slight chance of showers, a high of 21. Right now, it's 15. For more on these and other stories, go to cknxnewstoday.ca.
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15: 101.7 weather. Sunshine today with a few clouds moving in this afternoon. A high of 19. Tonight, partly cloudy. Slight chance of showers overnight. The temperature falling to 8. Tomorrow, partly sunny with a slight chance of showers. A high of 21.

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0: With an update from CKNXNewsToday.ca, I'm Janice McKay. A Wyarton man facing numerous charges after allegedly threatening people with a machete in Owen Sound last night. Owen Sound police responded to a call on 9th Street West near 1st Avenue West at about 11 yesterday evening. Police said they arrived on scene within a minute of receiving the call, quickly identified a suspect and took him into custody without incident. The 63-year-old has been charged with assault with a weapon, uttering threats, possessing a weapon for a dangerous purpose, and possession of methamphetamine. Police say no injuries were reported in the incident. North Perth is taking another look at where and how a new outdoor swimming pool will be built in Listowel, even as the municipality continues to earmark millions of dollars for the project later this decade.
1: Council has directed staff to prepare a report examining other possible locations and design options for the planned facility. North Perth's capital forecast sets aside a total of $8.2 million for the project. The latest council directions suggest some of the major details of the project remain unsettled before that construction spending begins. North Perth has not identified alternative locations or designs in its public council highlights, with those options now expected to come back to council in a future report.
0: Listowel's existing Kinsman Pool is one of two outdoor municipal pools in North Perth, along with the Atwood Lions Pool, and both operate from about mid-June to the end of August. The Hanover annual Harvest Market in the Square takes place tomorrow. Committee member Bonnie Schufeld says the action takes place from 10 to 3 at the Heritage Square downtown.
2: The free community event will feature 70 vendors offering an incredible mix of baked goods, unique artisan creations, and handcrafted treasures.
0: Kids can enjoy free animal balloon twisting and artistic face painting, and there's live entertainment throughout the day. The Elementary Teachers Federation of Ontario will hold a strike vote in November, the union's first president, Shirley Bell, confirms. According to the Canadian Press, the Ministry of Education responded to the news, saying premature strike threats do not serve the interests of students and do nothing but create unnecessary panic. The development comes just days after the Ontario English Catholic Teachers Association announced it would also hold a strike vote in November, telling its members that a vote will send a message to the government that there needs to be meaningful progress at the bargaining table. Talks with major education unions are largely stalled as the Ontario Labour Relations Board looks at the issue of which topics should be bargained centrally and which should be between local unions and school boards. And the CKNX News Today question of the day, powered by Walkerton Toyota, asks, if teachers vote to go on strike, will you support them? So far, 69% say no. To answer and for more news, go to CKNXNewsToday.ca.
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1: A big weekend for the Blue Jays. They're in Texas against the Rangers for three, with both teams 2 games back of the Guardians for the American League's final playoff spot. Dylan Cease on the mound tonight for Toronto. 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Provincial Junior Hockey has Mitchell home to Wingham at 7, Hanover in Walkerton at 7:30, Petrolia at the South Huron Arena against Exeter at 8, while the expansion Clinton Radars have their home opener against for 3, with both teams 2 games back of the Guardians for the American League's final playoff spot. Dylan Cease on the mound tonight for Toronto. 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Provincial Junior Hockey has Mitchell home to Wingham at 7, Hanover in Walkerton at 7:30, Petrolia at the South Huron Arena against Exeter at 8, while the expansion Clinton Radars have their

0: Guelph. And in the WNBA, Toronto Tempo host Caitlin Clark in the Indiana Fever at 7:30. 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
3: A mix of sun and cloud expected this afternoon, but clearing again this evening, low near 6. Sunshine on the way tomorrow with a few clouds gathering near noon, high 21. By Saturday night, cloudy with possible showers, low 11. Cloudy Sunday, chance of showers, high 16. And cloudy Monday with a high of 17. Currently, it's 16 degrees.
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5: The opening of the International Plowing Match is getting closer. It opens this Tuesday and runs until Saturday the 26th. This year's event will be held at 51 Durham Road, just a little west of Walkerton on Lang Farms land, the same fields that hosted the IPM in 1976 and 1993. Deputy Warden of Bruce County, Don Murray, says the annual event is an opportunity to show what makes the county great.
6: I was at the one last year in Grassy, and it was on a fairground, so in the terms of scale, this one's likely 10 times the size. And that's just how it works in each different county. I classify Bruce County as the breadbasket of Ontario. We are huge agriculture producers of every commodity from livestock to oilseeds, so it's a huge opportunity for us to showcase everything we do.
5: Spaces for exhibitors are all booked up, with over 500 expected over the 5 days of the IPM. There will be daily shows by the Canadian Cowgirls Drill Team. The Ram Rodeo rolls in Thursday to Saturday, and there's even a combine demolition derby on the weekend. There will also be a parade every day. But at its core, committee chair Gord Lang says the IPM is still all about plowing.
7: Honestly, we have well over 100 tractor competitors. There's over 15 horse competitors, and that is a big contingent. They haven't had that many horse competitors for quite a few years. So people are coming out of the woodwork to come here, which is really nice.
5: You can find more details about what will be happening at plowingmatch.org. And stay tuned for more updates on this year's International Plowing Match. Counting down to the IPM, I'm Scott Kitching.
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0: 101.7 The One. Julie B and Nick. Mornings on The One. This stuff happens all the time.
1: But one thing we can agree with, Julie B, that you and I wish to abolish the bedtime snack.
2: One for the goodness of our, you know, waistline, but also I never really understood it. I guess we didn't probably do that a lot when I was a kid. And then our kids always, like, it became a thing.
1: All
2: like
1: for
2: you
1: the love
2: had
1: of,
2: to have a bedtime snack.
1: Still like that at our house. Like, I can't go to bed now. I haven't had my bedtime snack. I'm like, what are you talking about? You don't need a bedtime snack.
2: Like, especially if you ate, if we had supper late. It's like, we just had supper. Yeah. But I'm hungry. No, you're actually not. It's just a habit. However, sometimes just a little something-something is nice to have.
1: Go have that yogurt drink and then brush your teeth and then get upstairs.
0: Mornings on The One.
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5: 101.7 weather. A mix of sun and cloud expected this afternoon, but clearing again this evening, low near 6. Sunshine on the way tomorrow with a few clouds gathering near noon, high 21. By Saturday night, cloudy with possible showers, low 11. Cloudy Sunday, chance of showers, high 16. And cloudy Monday with a high of 17.

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1: With an update from CKNXNewsToday.ca, I'm Janice McKay. The municipality of Huron East reminds residents they can vote from the comfort of home for the upcoming election. Our Eric Thompson reports.
2: Huron East will once again be using phone and internet voting for the upcoming municipal election. The voting period opens on Tuesday, October 13th at 10 a.m. and runs right until 8 p.m. on Election Day, Monday, October 26th. Each eligible voter will receive a voter information letter by mail by Friday, October 9th. That letter includes instructions on how to access the online system or vote by telephone. It will also include a unique voting PIN and information on how to receive assistance. The municipality has three candidates for mayor, but only residents of Tucker Smith will vote for a councillor, as the remaining wards were all acclaimed. For voters who do not have access to a phone or internet, support will be available at Huron East Town Hall during regular office hours. For CKNXNewsToday.ca, I'm Eric Thompson.
1: The United Way Perth Huron continues to celebrate the campaign kickoff for its annual fall fundraising effort. After hosting a kickoff event recently in Listowel, a luncheon campaign is taking place in Stratford Market Square near City Hall today to continue the celebration. 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Doors open at 4 p.m. for an event featuring a buffet dinner, silent auction, 50-50 draw, and live entertainment. The event is also the finale for the United Way We Ride event, a charity motorcycle ride, which will begin at Maitland River Church in Wingham with check-in starting at 9 a.m. A few clouds in this afternoon's forecast, but clearing tonight. Low overnight, falling to 6 degrees. For tomorrow, sunny, but becoming partly cloudy in the afternoon, high 21. A few showers are possible Saturday night, low 11. Currently, it's 18 degrees. For more, go to cknxnewstoday.ca.
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3: 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Tell us a bit about what's going on.
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4: 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We also have the kids pedal tractor pull. We have a baby show going on, pet show. And then for adults as well, we have a cornhole tournament and some line dancing lessons.
3: And where can people get more information, Jess?
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3: The Howick Turnberry Fall Fair, September 25th and 26th.
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7: weather. A mix of sun and cloud expected this afternoon, but clearing again this evening, low near 6. Sunshine on the way tomorrow with a few clouds gathering near noon, high 21. By Saturday night, cloudy with possible showers, low 11. Cloudy Sunday, chance of showers, high 16. And cloudy Monday with a high of 17.

0: 101.7 The One. Julie B and Nick. Mornings on The One. If you missed this morning, you missed a lot.
1: All right. We can be emotional as human beings there, Julie B.
2: Yeah.
1: There's a lot of emotions that you can experience. Some good, some bad. Apparently,
2: sometimes you cry even if you're happy.
1: Yeah, exactly. How does that work? Apparently, 3/4 of us experience this emotion 5 times a week.
2: Five times a week. Existential dread?
1: No.
2: Is that an emotion? I joke, kind of.
1: Not what we're looking for. This one's, I guess, not something you really want to experience, but when you're hangry.
2: Oh.
1: I don't think that's an emotion. Is even hungry an emotion? I don't know.
2: But it's just a feeling. A bodily requirement. I think most of us have been there at some point. There are times when, whether it's actually your blood sugar being a problem or just you're really hungry and you need to eat something.
1: I don't know if you grow out of it, but you know, kids, when they're kind of grumpy sometimes, and then maybe that can qualify as hangry, and then as soon as you give them a snack, they're like, you know, A-okay, they're back to normal.
2: Yeah,
1: you know?
2: It's just their way of getting more snacks, probably.
0: Mornings on The One.
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0: With an update from CKNXNewsToday.ca, I'm Janice McKay. North Perth is taking another look at the location and design of a planned new outdoor pool in Listowel. Council directed staff to look at alternative sites and design options for the project. The municipality's current 10-year capital forecast includes $8.2 million for the Listowel outdoor pool, with most of the spending planned for 2028 and 2029. The latest direction means some major details of the project remain unsettled before that construction spending begins. Jobs Minister Patty Hajdu vows the federal government will not interfere with workers' right to strike or bargain as it considers updates to the Canada Labour Code following a review showing deep divides between employers and unions. Separately, Ottawa announced a new push to recruit young tradespeople. The plan offers paid four-month job placement starting early next year, along with a $5,000 bonus for newly certified Red Seal tradespeople. 70 vendors are setting up for the annual Hanover Harvest Market in the Square. The action takes place from 10 to 3 tomorrow at Heritage Square, downtown Hanover. Committee member Bonnie Schufeld says people will be able to choose from an incredible mix of baked goods, unique artisan creations, and handcrafted treasures.
1: 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And there's fun for the kidlings, too, with free animal balloon twisting and artistic face painting.
0: There will be everything from candles and florals to olive oils and psychics. Partly sunny this afternoon, but clearing overnight, low near 6 degrees. Starting off sunny tomorrow with a few clouds by afternoon and a high of 21. Currently, it's 19 degrees. For more, go to cknxnewstoday.ca.
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6: Hey, it's Chris, and happy Friday. I know some people are really looking forward to this weekend. Go out, have a good time. But when it comes to time, another province is on board with doing away with daylight saving. We'll tell you who after Adele starts 5 in a row on the One for us.

0: 101.7 The One, Maroon 5 with Memories, and Manitoba, the latest province to do away with the time change. You know, the whole spring forward, fall back, which we're going to be falling back in just over a month's time now, like a month and a half or so. Well, they put it out there as a survey, and with the responses they got, they thought, okay, we really should be doing this, because it was roughly 92% saying, yes, let's do away with this whole time change thing. But the question was then, what do you want to go with? Permanent daylight or standard time? And this is where things can get a little bit murky, because permanent daylight actually means it will be lighter into the night, but also darker to start your day. Whereas permanent, it's supposed to align itself a little bit more closely to the sun's natural position. So that second one is the one that whenever you hear people say, oh, we got to do this to make sure we're going to be on a good circadian rhythm, that's the one that should be adopted. Whereas for Manitoba, they went with permanent daylight. Oh man, all this talk about time. Didn't think I'd be spending that much time on it. My name's Chris. We're going to get to Shaboozey next on The One.
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There's something about seeing the leaves change colors, and you get that little bit of crispness in the air first thing in the morning. Makes you just get excited for fall, what's to come. And one of those things, the start of the hockey season. OHL kicks off tonight for the Owen Sound Attack. They are in Kitchener. But then tomorrow, little home and home, they're going to be hosting the Rangers at the Bayshore. Puck drop is just after 7, and if you want ticket info, just head over to attackhockey.com. It's all posted there. Cameron Wickhome, Kingdom of Fear, on the one.

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4: 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He's part of the steering committee in charge of the features division, which includes the CKNX Centennial Pavilion. 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What's going on in there, Willie?
7: What's happening in the CKNX Pavilion is a full lineup of live entertainment. 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
4: Sounds like it'll be a hopping place. 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
7: No, I'd just like to congratulate CKNX on their 100 years, and we're happy to celebrate with them under the pavilion.
4: And congratulations to all of you for putting together such a great event in the International Plowing Match. It's happening September 22nd to the 26th. For more information, go to ipm2026.org or download the Bruce County app for all things IPM and follow them on Facebook and Instagram.
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10: A mix of sun and cloud expected this afternoon, but clearing again this evening, low near 6. Sunshine on the way tomorrow with a few clouds gathering near noon, high 21. By Saturday night, cloudy with possible showers, low 11. Cloudy Sunday, chance of showers, high 16. And cloudy Monday with a high of 17.

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0: With an update from CKNXNewsToday.ca, I'm Janice McKay. A Wyarton man facing numerous charges after allegedly threatening people with a machete in Owen Sound last night. Owen Sound police responded to a call on 9th Street West near 1st Avenue West at about 11 yesterday evening. Police said they arrived on scene within a minute of receiving the call, quickly identified a suspect and took him into custody without incident. The 63-year-old has been charged with assault with a weapon, uttering threats, possessing a weapon for a dangerous purpose, and possession of methamphetamine. Police say no injuries were reported in the incident. North Perth is taking another look at where and how a new outdoor swimming pool will be built in Listowel, even as the municipality continues to earmark millions of dollars for the project later this decade.
1: Council has directed staff to prepare a report examining other possible locations and design options for the planned facility. North Perth's capital forecast sets aside a total of $8.2 million for the project. The latest council directions suggest some of the major details of the project remain unsettled before that construction spending begins. North Perth has not identified alternative locations or designs in its public council highlights, with those options now expected to come back to council in a future report.
0: Listowel's existing Kinsman Pool is one of two outdoor municipal pools in North Perth, along with the Atwood Lions Pool, and both operate from about mid-June to the end of August. The Hanover annual Harvest Market in the Square takes place tomorrow. Committee member Bonnie Schufeldt says the action takes place from 10 to 3 at the Heritage Square downtown.
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0: Kids can enjoy free animal balloon twisting and artistic face painting as well. Partly sunny this afternoon, but clearing overnight, low near 6 degrees. Starting off sunny tomorrow with a few clouds by afternoon and a high of 21. Currently, it's 19 degrees. 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
5: Today's best music. It is after 3, and you know what that means. At some point this hour, you have the chance to qualify for the One Big Give presented by Westside Nursery's Owen Sound. When you hear that cue to text, that is when you text One Big Give to the CSN Collision Center studio line. Not right now. I see a couple of them trickling in, okay? You got to wait until you hear that cue to text. In the meantime, Beyonce starting 5 in a row on the one for us.

0: 101.7 The One, Jade LeMack, Running Home. I know some people love to do that on a Friday after work. Just take off and get home as quickly as possible to put your feet up. Well, totally obeying all the speed limits, as one should. Mm-hmm. But if you're also looking for maybe some inspiration for this weekend, what to get up to, see and do, well, we got you covered. Head over to 1017theone.ca, and under the events tab, you can find the community calendar powered by Van Allen Insurance. There's so much to see and do. A lot of great events like the Retro Revival Car Show at the Listowel Canadian Tire tonight. Or how about the Fall Farm Frolic? Lots of alliteration so far. We also have Terry Fox runs. There's going to be fall fairs going on. It's all posted for you over at 1017theone.ca. Just head over to the events tab. You'll find the Van Allen Community Calendar. Give it a click, give it a read, and that's also where you go if you ever want to submit an event for us.
1: 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Better than coffee in the morning. Actually, right behind coffee. But that's the next best thing.
2: All right, Perazapalooza, drink-related question. Okay, I didn't have a time machine. I didn't see this happen, but apparently 1912. There's a New York Times obituary for a guy named Henry Elliott, Chicago native who ran away to the circus in his early teens, and he's believed to have invented this beverage after accidentally dropping red-colored cinnamon candies in a vat of the traditional version of it. What?
3: Hi, is it pink lemonade?
2: Pink lemonade is what I was looking for. Apparently dropped some cinnamon candies and some normal lemonade, and there you go. Bob's your uncle. And it doesn't taste cinnamony, of course. Not to me, anyway. But lots of guesses for Dr. Pepper, which I'm going to have to look up how that was invented. And also a big thank you to Dan for the great guess of Fireball. So that's probably how they did it as well. Like, whoops. Oh, wait a minute. This tastes good. Let's sell it.
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8: Joining me now is Jess Miller, the office manager for the Howick Agricultural Society. And the Howick Turnberry Fall Fair's coming up September 25th and 26th. Tell us a bit about what's going on.
9: I'm really excited for this year. 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
9: 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We also have the kids pedal tractor pull. We have a baby show going on, pet show. And then for adults as well, we have a cornhole tournament and some line dancing lessons.
8: And where can people get more information, Jess?
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8: The Howick Turnberry Fall Fair, September 25th and 26th.
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At some point this hour, it hasn't happened yet, the cue to text one big gift to the CSN Collision Center studio line. 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
1: Here on Perth, Crime Stoppers are asking for the public's assistance in identifying any suspects involved in a theft from a local business in St. Mary's. Police are investigating the theft of more than $70,000 from a trailer at the Super Splash Water Park located within the St. Mary's Quarry. The theft occurred sometime between 9:15 p.m. on June 8th and the early morning hours of June 9th. During this time, unknown suspects entered the property and removed items from the trailer. The stolen items include commercial-grade inflatables and essential power equipment. If you have any information regarding this crime or any other crime, please contact Crime Stoppers at 1-800-222-TIPS or submit a secure web tip at p3tips.com. You will remain anonymous, will not be required to testify in court, and may be eligible for a cash reward of up to $2,000. Remember, crime doesn't pay, but Crime Stoppers does.

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7: 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Under them, there's 64 committees. I think we're up to about 1,400 volunteers.
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9: 101.7 weather. A mix of sun and cloud expected this afternoon, but clearing again this evening, low near 6. Sunshine on the way tomorrow with a few clouds gathering near noon, high 21. By Saturday night, cloudy with possible showers, low 11. Cloudy Sunday, chance of showers, high 16. And cloudy Monday with a high of 17.
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12: 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Show downtown what it's all about. Something kind of like we used to do. Break out the hills, break out the dress. As beautiful as when we first met.

0: 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It just makes things so much easier, because one lucky listener, and that listener could be you, would win everything in the one big give. That includes a $5,000 patio furniture set from Westside Nurseries Owen Sound, $1,000 from Graham's Construction, a $1,000 gift card for a spending spree from Beechin in Port Elgin, $1,000 gift card from Victor Lair Jewelers in Walkerton, and a new Lenovo laptop L14 with bag and wireless mouse from Schneider's Computing in Listowel, Stratford, Mitchell, and Exeter could all be yours. Also, keep in mind, to celebrate Julie B and Nick's 15th anniversary on the One Morning Show, every week one of our qualifiers will win a gift pack with a little something from all of our sponsors. So, without further ado, who qualified? Well, congratulations going out to Kendra Robinson of Belgrave for qualifying this afternoon. Now, keep in mind, you still have another chance to try to qualify this afternoon after 5. And if you want to read up on these amazing prizes, head over to 1017theone.ca. And also, keep in mind, you could try to qualify online too. Good luck!
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0: With an update from CKNXNewsToday.ca, I'm Janice McKay. The municipality of Huron East reminds residents they can vote from the comfort of home for the upcoming election. Our Eric Thompson reports.
1: Huron East will once again be using phone and internet voting for the upcoming municipal election. The voting period opens on Tuesday, October 13th at 10 a.m. and runs right until 8 p.m. on Election Day, Monday, October 26th. Each eligible voter will receive a voter information letter by mail by Friday, October 9th. That letter includes instructions on how to access the online system or vote by telephone. It will also include a unique voting PIN and information on how to receive assistance. The municipality has three candidates for mayor, but only residents of Tucker Smith will vote for a councillor, as the remaining wards were all acclaimed. For voters who do not have access to a phone or internet, support will be available at Huron East Town Hall during regular office hours. For CKNXNewsToday.ca, I'm Eric Thompson.
0: The federal government is pledging not to strip away workers' right to strike as it considers updates to the Canada Labour Code. Speaking in Ottawa today, Jobs Minister Patty Hajdu insisted the Liberals will respect union rights while searching for better ways to resolve contract disputes. Although she said they can't promise never to interfere with a worker's right to bargain or strike, they all agree that there are circumstances where better tools are needed. A recent government review showed employers want Ottawa to have the power to stop strikes when national interests are at risk. Unions strongly disagree, arguing that solid labor rights are crucial, especially amid trade tensions with the U.S. The United Way Perth Huron continues to celebrate the campaign kickoff for its annual fall fundraising effort. After hosting a kickoff event recently in Listowel, the celebration moved to Stratford City Hall today, where a luncheon launch was held in the Stratford Market Square. Tomorrow, residents in Grand Bend will help kick off the event at Grand Bend Sterling Sands Vineyards. Doors open at 4 p.m. for an event featuring a buffet dinner, silent auction, 50-50 draw, and live entertainment. The event is also the finale for the United Way We Ride event, a charity motorcycle ride, which will begin at Maitland River Church in Wingham with check-in starting at 9 a.m. Bruce County residents can get some baking tips from a former contestant of the Great Canadian Baking Show. As part of Culture Days, Niv Manon Sabiri will appear at a special event at Bruce County Public Library's Port Elgin branch at 5:30 p.m. October 1st. She appeared in Season 7 of the Great Canadian Baking Show. The event is open to all bakers of all skill levels and is free to attend, but space is limited, so participants should pre-register. To learn about flavor pairings, unique ingredients, and ideas for creative, distinct baked goods. 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
4: The Toronto Blue Jays open a pivotal three-game series in Texas tonight as they try and stay alive in the American League playoff race. Toronto and Texas both enter the weekend two games behind Cleveland for the final wildcard spot. Dylan Cease gets the start for Toronto after being moved up in the rotation, although his recent drop in fastball velocity will be something to watch. This game is on AM 920 CKNX with first pitch shortly after 8 o'clock. Sergei Bobrovsky will start for the Maple Leafs in Saturday's split squad preseason game against Montreal. Morgan Riley also returned to Toronto's main practice today as he continues recovering from a viral condition. Greater Ontario Hockey League, St. Thomas at the Pyramid against the St. Mary's Lincolns at 8. Elmira on the road against Woodstock starts at 7:45. PJHL, Wingham and Mitchell at 7, Wacherton home to Hanover at 7:30, Exeter host Petrolia at 8, home opener for the expansion Clinton Radars. They'll be in tough against the defending provincial champion Fergus Whalers at 8:30. OHL, the Kitchener Rangers begin their title defense at home against the Owen Sound Attack, London home to Windsor, and Guelph host Erie, all starting at 7. And on the hard court, Toronto Tempo at Coca-Cola Coliseum against the Indiana Fever at 7:30. For CKNX Sports, I'm Adam Bell.
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2: A clear forecast overnight with a low falling to 6 degrees. Sunshine to start off the day tomorrow with a few clouds gathering near noon. High 21. We could see a few showers by Saturday night with a low of 11. Cloudy Sunday, possible showers and a high of 19. Just clouds for Sunday night with a low of 10 and cloudy on Monday, high 17. Partly sunny for Tuesday, high of 18. Currently it's 18 degrees.
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5: IKEA with an interesting idea for the government. We'll tell you what it is after Ariana Grande starts 5 in a row on the one for us with Pedal.

0: 101.7 The One, Lady Gaga, Paparazzi, and kind of an interesting concept from IKEA. I think they're thinking politicians may take note. Hey, it's Chris, and if you didn't know, IKEA has a buyback program. So let's say you go and buy a bookshelf from them. You assemble it, it looks great, it's pristine, it holds books, so it definitely serves its purpose. But over time, maybe you're going to move and you don't have time for a yard sale or a goods exchange like this weekend at Owen Sound or whatever the case may be. You could take it back to IKEA and get store credit. And I mean, if something happens to be nicked or damaged, well, you're at the store, they can get you a replacement part as you buy it secondhand. But that's where the key comes in. The secondhand purchase. They're questioning why it is people have to pay tax on a secondhand good. Huh. I mean, look, if you were to maybe draft up a law, somebody's going to try and exploit loopholes or whatever, but on the surface, this is not a bad idea at all. It definitely would give you one pause or food for thought. Now I'm thinking about their Swedish meatballs.
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2: 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A black 2022 Polaris Sportsman XP1000 ATV bearing plate 8YC61 was stolen from a business in Sauble Beach. 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
9: weather. A clear forecast overnight with a low falling to 6 degrees. Sunshine to start off the day tomorrow with a few clouds gathering near noon. High 21. We could see a few showers by Saturday night with a low of 11. Cloudy Sunday, possible showers and a high of 19. Just clouds for Sunday night with a low of 10. And cloudy on Monday, high 17. Partly sunny for Tuesday, high of 18.

0: A classic from Carly Rae Jepsen, Call Me Maybe, 101.7 The One, and her new album, Day and Night, is out now, and definitely looking forward to really diving into it. Only listened to a couple of songs, pretty solid so far. My name's Chris, and your name could be the next one added to the One Big Gift presented by Westside Nursery's Owen Sound. Another chance for you to qualify. We'll get to that after the news and Imagine Dragons on The One.
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0: With an update from CKNXNewsToday.ca, I'm Janice McKay. Owen Sound Police report no injuries after responding to a call of a man allegedly threatening people with a machete. Police responded to the area of 9th Street West and 1st Avenue West about 11 o'clock last night and arrived on the scene very quickly to identify a suspect who they took into custody without incident. A 63-year-old faces multiple charges. North Perth is taking another look at the location and design of a planned new outdoor pool in Listowel. Council directed staff to look at alternative sites and design options for the project. The municipality's current 10-year capital forecast includes $8.2 million for the Listowel outdoor pool, with most of the spending planned for 2028 and 2029. The latest direction means some major details of the project remain unsettled before that construction spending begins. 70 vendors are setting up for the annual Hanover Harvest Market in the Square. The action takes place from 10 to 3 tomorrow at Heritage Square, downtown Hanover. Committee member Bonnie Schufeld says people will be able to choose from an incredible mix of baked goods, unique artisan creations, and handcrafted treasures.
1: Enjoy live performances by Lisa McEwen, Matt Chittick, and the always popular Rockin' Boots. And there's fun for the kidlings, too, with free animal balloon twisting and artistic face painting.
0: There will be everything from candles and florals to olive oils and psychics. Jobs Minister Patty Hajdu vows the federal government will not interfere with workers' right to strike or bargain as it considers updates to the Canada Labour Code following a review showing deep divides between employers and unions. Separately, Ottawa announced a new push to recruit young tradespeople. The plan offers paid four-month job placement starting early next year, along with a $5,000 bonus for newly certified Red Seal tradespeople. The Elementary Teachers Federation of Ontario will hold a strike vote in November, the union's first president, Shirley Bell, confirms. According to the Canadian Press, the Ministry of Education responded to the news saying premature strike threats do not serve the interests of students and do nothing but create unnecessary panic. The development comes just days after the Ontario English Catholic Teachers Association announced it would also hold a strike vote in November, telling its members that a vote will send a message to the government that there needs to be meaningful progress at the bargaining table. Talks with major education unions are largely stalled as the Ontario Labour Relations Board looks at the issue of which topics should be bargained centrally and which should be between local unions and school boards. And the CKNX News Today question of the day, powered by Walkerton Toyota, asks if teachers vote to go on strike, will you support them? So far, 69% say no. To answer and for more news, go to cknxnewstoday.ca.
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4: A big weekend for the Blue Jays. They're in Texas against the Rangers for three, with both teams 2 games back of the Cleveland Guardians for the American League's final playoff spot. Dylan Cease on the mound tonight for Toronto. First pitch at 8 o'clock on AM 920 CKNX. In the WNBA, Toronto Tempo host Caitlin Clark and the Indiana Fever at 7:30. Provincial Junior Hockey has Mitchell home to Wingham at 7. Hanover in Walkerton at 7:30. Petrolia at the South Huron Arena against Exeter at 8. While the expansion Clinton Radars have their home opener against defending provincial champion Fergus at 8:30. GOHL, St. Mary's home to St. Thomas at 7:30. Elmira in Woodstock against the Navy Vets at 7:45. And the Ukrainian Canadian Congress is calling on Ottawa to sanction and ban Capitals captain Alex Ovechkin from Canada. The request follows Ovechkin's appearance in a commercial supporting Russian President Vladimir Putin. For CKNX Sports, I'm Adam Bell.
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0: A clear forecast overnight with a low falling to 6 degrees. Sunshine to start off the day tomorrow with a few clouds gathering near noon, high 21. We could see a few showers by Saturday night with a low of 11. Cloudy Sunday, possible showers and a high of 19. Just clouds for Sunday night with a low of 10 and cloudy on Monday, high 17. Partly sunny for Tuesday, high of 18. Currently it's 18 degrees.
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7: The opening of the International Plowing Match is getting closer. It opens this Tuesday and runs until Saturday the 26th. This year's event will be held at 51 Durham Road, just a little west of Walkerton on Lang Farms land, the same fields that hosted the IPM in 1976 and 1993. Deputy Warden of Bruce County, Don Murray, says the annual event is an opportunity to show what makes the county great.
8: I was at the one last year in Grassy, and it was on a fairgrounds, so in terms of scale, this one's likely 10 times the size. And that's just how it works in each different county. I classify Bruce County as the breadbasket of Ontario. We are huge agriculture producers of every commodity from livestock to oil seeds, so it's a huge opportunity for us to showcase everything we do.
7: Spaces for exhibitors are all booked up, with over 500 expected over the 5 days of the IPM. There will be daily shows by the Canadian Cowgirls Drill Team. The Ram Rodeo rolls in Thursday to Saturday, and there's even a combine demolition derby on the weekend. There will also be a parade every day. But at its core, committee chair Gord Lang says the IPM is still all about plowing.
9: Honestly, we have well over 100 tractor competitors. There's over 15 horse competitors, and that is a big contingent. They haven't had that many horse competitors for quite a few years. So people are coming out of the woodwork to come here, which is really nice.
7: You can find more details about what will be happening at plowingmatch.org. And stay tuned for more updates on this year's International Plowing Match. Counting down to the IPM, I'm Scott Kitching.
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10: music. It is after 5 o'clock on a Friday. The sun is shining. What else could make things a little bit... Oh, yeah. How about this? Qualifying for the One Big Give presented by Westside Nurseries Owen Sound. We're going to add another qualifier to that list after Taylor Swift starts 5 in a row on the one for us with Elizabeth Taylor.

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All right, we heard it not too long ago. The One Big Give. Cue to text. If you haven't already done so, text the phrase One Big Give to the CSN Collision Center studio line for that chance to qualify. We'll tell you who did after Pink, Tate McRae, and Somber.

0: 101.7 The One, Pink, So What, and in there we heard that Q2 text, one big give to the CSN Collision Center studio line, because the one big give presented by Westside Nursery's Owen Sound is back, and it could be yours. Those amazing prizes valued at $9,000, including a $5,000 patio furniture set from Westside Nursery's Owen Sound, $1,000 from Graham's Construction, $1,000 gift card for a spending spree from Beechin 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Exeter. And also keep in mind, Julie B. and Nick celebrating their 15th anniversary as the One Morning Show, and each week one of our qualifiers will win a gift pack with a little something something from all of our sponsors, and maybe, just maybe, that person is you. Well, checking in over on the CSN Collision Center studio line, congratulations going out to Kim Bent of Harrison for qualifying this afternoon. Now, keep in mind, your next chance to qualify through the phone comes on Monday morning with Julie B and Nick, or head over to 1017theone.ca. Up on the main page, you'll see this banner that kind of rotates through. 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It worked for Christina Spears. Maybe it'll work for you too. Good luck.
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7: 101.7 weather.
8: A clear forecast overnight with a low falling to 6 degrees. Sunshine to start off the day tomorrow with a few clouds gathering near noon. High 21. We could see a few showers by Saturday night with a low of 11. Cloudy Sunday, possible showers and a high of 19. Just clouds for Sunday night with a low of 10. And cloudy on Monday, high 17. Partly sunny for Tuesday, high of 18.

0: 101.7 The One Talk with Time Machine, and that does it for me. I am taking off for the night, for the weekend at that. Thanks again for tuning in into The One. As always, drive safe, have a great weekend, and we'll chat on Monday.
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10: The C4th Fall Fair starts Friday morning with the 4-H shows, Education Day, Kids Zone will be open in the afternoon, and then Friday night we have our opening ceremonies with our ambassador competitions, and we're having Apple Pie Auction new this year. 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You can get tickets online. We're having a foam party. We have a sunflower selfie field. 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We have a bike draw and a penny sale. Lots of animals to see. 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We have lots going on.
9: And if people want more information, where can they go?
10: 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They can go online and do the same thing.
9: The C4th Fall Fair this weekend. End.
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0: With an update from CKNXNewsToday.ca, I'm Janice McKay. The municipality of Huron East reminds residents they can vote from the comfort of home for the upcoming election. Our Eric Thompson reports.
1: Huron East will once again be using phone and internet voting for the upcoming municipal election. The voting period opens on Tuesday, October 13th at 10 a.m. and runs right until 8 p.m. on Election Day, Monday, October 26th. Each eligible voter will receive a voter information letter by mail by Friday, October 9th. That letter includes instructions on how to access the online system or vote by telephone. It will also include a unique voting PIN and information on how to receive assistance. The municipality has three candidates for mayor, but only residents of Tucker Smith will vote for a councillor, as the remaining wards were all acclaimed. For voters who do not have access to a phone or internet, support will be available at Huron East Town Hall during regular office hours. For CKNXNewsToday.ca, I'm Eric Thompson.
0: The federal government is pledging not to strip away workers' right to strike as it considers updates to the Canada Labour Code. Speaking in Ottawa today, Jobs Minister Patty Hajdu insisted the Liberals will respect union rights while searching for better ways to resolve contract disputes. Although she said they can't promise never to interfere with a worker's right to bargain or strike, they all agree that there are circumstances where better tools are needed. A recent government review showed employers want Ottawa to have the power to stop strikes when national interests are at risk. Unions strongly disagree, arguing that solid labor rights are crucial, especially amid trade tensions with the U.S. The United Way Perth Huron continues to celebrate the campaign kickoff for its annual fall fundraising effort. After hosting a kickoff event recently in Listowel, the celebration moved to Stratford City Hall today, where a luncheon launch was held in the Stratford Market Square. Tomorrow, residents in Grand Bend will help kick off the event at Grand Bend Sterling Sands Vineyards. Doors open at 4 p.m. for an event featuring a buffet dinner, silent auction, 50-50 draw, and live entertainment. The event is also the finale for the United Way We Ride event, a charity motorcycle ride, which will begin at Maitland River Church in Wingham with check-in starting at 9 a.m. Bruce County residents can get some baking tips from a former contestant of the Great Canadian Baking Show. As part of Culture Days, Niv Manon Sabiri will appear at a special event at Bruce County Public Library's Port Elgin branch at 5:30 p.m. October 1st. She appeared in Season 7 of the Great Canadian Baking Show. The event is open to all bakers of all skill levels and is free to attend. But space is limited, so participants should pre-register. To learn about flavor pairings, unique ingredients, and ideas for creative, distinct baked goods. 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
3: The Toronto Blue Jays open a pivotal three-game series in Texas tonight as they try and stay alive in the American League playoff race. Toronto and Texas both enter the weekend 2 games behind Cleveland for the final wildcard spot. Dylan Cease gets the start for Toronto after being moved up in the rotation, although his recent drop in fastball velocity will be something to watch. This game is on AM 920 CKNX with first pitch shortly after 8 o'clock. Sergei Bobrovsky will start for the Maple Leafs in Saturday's split squad preseason game against Montreal. Morgan Riley also returned to Toronto's main practice today as he continues recovering from a viral condition. Greater Ontario Hockey League, St. Thomas at the Pyramid against the St. Mary's Lincolns at 8. Elmira on the road against Woodstock starts at 7:45. PJHL, Wingham and Mitchell at 7. Walkerton home to Hanover at 7:30. Exeter host Petrolia at 8. Home opener for the expansion Clinton Radars. They'll be in tough against the defending provincial champion Fergus Whalers at 8:30. OHL, the Kitchener Rangers begin their title defense at home against the Owen Sound Attack. London home to Windsor and Guelph host Erie, all starting at 7. And on the hard court, Toronto Tempo at Coca-Cola Coliseum against the Indiana Fever at 7:30. For CKNX Sports, I'm Adam Bell.
0: A clear forecast overnight with a low falling to 6 degrees. Sunshine to start off the day tomorrow with a few clouds gathering near noon, high 21. We could see a few showers by Saturday night with a low of 11. Cloudy Sunday, possible showers and a high of 19. Just clouds for Sunday night with a low of 10, and cloudy on Monday, high 17. Partly sunny for Tuesday, high of 18. Currently it's 18 degrees.
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16: 101.7
17: A clear forecast overnight with a low falling to 6 degrees. Sunshine to start off the day tomorrow with a few clouds gathering near noon. High 21. We could see a few showers by Saturday night with a low of 11. Cloudy Sunday, possible showers and a high of 19. Just clouds for Sunday night with a low of 10. And cloudy on Monday, high 17. Partly sunny for Tuesday, high of 18.

0: 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Julie B and Nick. Mornings on The One. This stuff happens all the time.
1: My name is Nicholas, and I got a muffin at McDonald's this morning. What kind of muffin was it? What a stumper, huh?
2: Hi, is it cranberry orange?
3: There you go. Well done.
2: Yes! Woo! We got it! The Goddard Carpool strikes again!
1: Kurt and the Goderich Carpool, congratulations. Off to the movies and McDonald's. The cranberry orange muffin. Usually go with the fruit and fiber. Sometimes the double chocolate one, because that one's just naughty, isn't it? But there is a bit of a life hack that you can get when you get a muffin at McDonald's. Because did you know that you can ask for butter on the side for free? They offered it to me once. So I was like, what? Butter on a muffin? That's weird. I don't really do that at home. But then I got it, and, well, hey, it's a little naughty. But don't use the butter for the muffin. Save it for your other home cooking, you know? Remember that other life hack that I told you about? You know, because elastics are a huge expense. Just buy asparagus, and you get free elastics, right? There you go, life hack.
0: Mornings on The One.
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7: I'm joined by Angela Smith, who's organizing the Clinton Harvest Fest. 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
8: 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It's going to be a great day. The event runs from 11 till 4 in downtown Clinton, right on our main street, Albert Street. We have an antique car show, lots of things for the kids to do, face painting, pony rides, lots of different activities. There'll be a vendor's market, music, food trucks. 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
3: 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Can a name in itself, of itself, be a dating red flag? Yes. And I'll tell you the top three when dating later this hour.
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0: Ryan Seacrest here, Sissany and Tanya. Friday, the weekend is here. I just want you to know, it's your Friday. Today is your Friday. You get out this weekend, enjoy it. Did you guys get some good rest?
1: Yeah, I can't complain.
0: Good. I don't want to hear any complaints. It's a Friday.
1: Yeah.
2: That's right.
0: No moaning.
1: I slept like a rock last night. And I've been having the most vivid dreams.
0: I know you were saying that. I did not sleep well, but strangely, I'm not tired. Like, I seem fine.
1: Mm-hmm.
0: Tony, how many beverages do you have? You've got one with a straw. You've got one with a bottle. What else is going on over there?
1: First of all,
0: you've not had to get up to go to the bathroom yet, which is impressive.
1: No, I have to go to the bathroom very bad. I have my coffee, I have my bone broth, and I have water. So I have three.
0: Bone broth. That's what that other one is.
1: Yeah.
0: Someone told me about a protein bar that's got bone broth in it.
1: So which
0: a good protein
1: one?
0: Bar.
1: What is it?
0: What's the name of it? Is that what you don't know?
1: Yeah.
0: They are called Prima.
1: All right, I'm gonna look.
0: I've not tried them. Here, it looks like this. Prima.
2: Prima.
1: Apparently oh, I've seen that branding.
0: Okay, well, you want to, next time you see it, grab some and let's do it.
2: Bring them in.
1: Yeah, you betcha.
0: Coming up later this hour, before you swipe right, got some first names you might want to be careful about dating. Red flags. I'll tell you what they are.
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0: All right, coming up next.
1: Before you swipe right, got some first names you might want to be careful about dating. Red flags, I'll tell you what they are.

0: these are the names that you should not date. They are red flag names. Now, this is generalizing, but here's what came in. They say that people with these names, at times, these names don't have the right intention. Men, to avoid anybody named Chase.
1: Chase Stokes.
2: Well, I think he seems pretty cool.
1: Chase.
0: Any guy named Troy.
1: Ooh,
0: men to avoid.
1: Don't trust Troy.
3: I don't know any Troys.
0: And Tyler.
1: Tyler
3: cheated on me.
0: Tyler was a guy that cheated on you?
3: Yeah.
0: All right, then this checks out.
1: Mm.
0: Women to avoid, red flag women's names. Natasha.
3: No. Oh, I like that name.
1: I know it is pretty.
0: Brittany.
1: Mm.
0: What's wrong, Brittany?
3: Lots
0: Why'd
3: of
0: you say it like that?
3: Lots of Britneys.
1: You're the one giving us the list.
0: Well, you said it in a weird way.
1: I said it like I said Chase.
0: And this one I cannot accept, Savannah. I think Savannah is a great name.
1: It's such a beautiful name. Why?
0: That's what they came back with. To me, you know, I love people named after cities or towns or states.
1: Uh-huh. You do.
0: That's why my dog is Georgia. Today's quote. Your reaction is like a thermostat. Set your temperature and don't let anyone else turn it up or down because you're responsible for the bill.
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A clear forecast overnight with a low falling to 6 degrees. Sunshine to start off the day tomorrow with a few clouds gathering near noon. High 21. We could see a few showers by Saturday night with a low of 11. Cloudy Sunday, possible showers and a high of 19. Just clouds for Sunday night with a low of 10. And cloudy on Monday, high 17. Partly sunny for Tuesday, high of 18.

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